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2: It's Emma Clark with your local news headlines. Residents, traders and shoppers across Southern Grampian Shire are encouraged to review the updated concept designs and help shape the future of Hamilton CBD. With the revised revitalisation plans being showcased this week, Southern Grampian Shire Council is hosting a public consultation session at the Hamilton Cinema tomorrow from 4 until 7pm. And Southern Grampian Shire Council has backed away from the proposed sale of three council-owned properties in Hamilton following strong community opposition, with Mayor Dennis Heslin saying this is why community feedback is so important in these situations. And that's your local news headlines.
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3: On the station, giving you the chance to win our 40K countdown, your four-day forecast for Western Victoria. Mostly sunny for the rest of the day, light winds, an overnight low of 8 degrees, and then tomorrow, shower or two throughout the day, top of 15. Wednesday, more showers and 17. And then on Thursday, morning fog, but a cloudy day and a top of 17 degrees. Today, Hamilton expecting a top of 17, 18 for Casterton and 17 for Portland and the coast.
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3: It's 11 degrees.
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It's Corn here for your all-hit workday on Mix FM. Green Day there with Boulevard of Broken Dreams. Just doing plenty of daydreaming over the weekend, chatting with the other half, and talking about all this stuff we'd like to do to the house and things we'd like to buy, plans we wanted to make. Thing is, it all costs money. So I can understand why so many people in our 40K countdown have decided to take the instant $1,000 cash. As of Friday last week, 9 people had taken the instant $1,000 with only one person choosing to be in that final prize draw. So what happened this morning? Got it coming up for you inside the next 15 minutes. But speaking of things that cost money, a few luxury items, here's Tyler with Chanel.

0: Sam Fender and Olivia Dean with Rain Me In on Mix FM, your home of the 40K countdown. We've got Money Matt filling in for Cashman Dan for the next week. But if you want to get a phone call from either one of them, it's important to shop local, scan the QR code at participating businesses. But you also need to make sure that you answer the phone and you don't screen us, because you could miss out on an opportunity like this.
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2: Hello?
3: Good morning, is that Stacey?
2: Yes, it is.
3: Hello, Stacey, it's Money Matt from the 40K Countdown. How are you?
2: Oh my God, awesome, thank you.
3: What a great way to start the day with a call that could offer you a very tempting opportunity. So, the quick question, do you want to play?
2: Yes, please.
3: All right, so at the moment, we have just one person in the final draw, and it is currently $31,000. Could be a little bit less. So I'm offering you the choice. Do you want the instant $1,000, or do you want to stay in the final draw? What will you do?
2: The instant, please.
3: A lot of people are choosing that. $1,000, all yours.
2: Oh, my God.
3: Well
2: done.
3: Thank
2: you so much.
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0: music that makes you feel good on the Western District's Mix FM. And when it comes to music, Beastie Boys, they got it right. You gotta fight! When you're done partying, it's also important to fight for your rights, especially when it comes to legal headaches. So if you've ever felt stuck in a situation, whether it's in a relationship or maybe you're having a blue with a landlord or something, know where you stand. Portland Library are having a free information session on how to deal with common legal issues. 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It is 100% free, featuring practical tips and resources to deal with those daily legal issues. 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
16: It's Emma Clark with your local news headlines. The Lions Club of Hamilton is hosting a free mobile skin cancer checking service this weekend, with the Lions District's Cancer Foundation Skin Check and Awareness Unit visiting town. The fully equipped van will operate from the Hamilton Lions Club Rooms on Shakespeare Street. And Glenelg Shire Council's recognising the contribution of volunteers across the region as part of National Volunteer Week celebrations. A series of volunteer recognition events will be held this week in Heywood, Portland, Casterton and Nelson, with council saying volunteers are at the heart of the community, making a real difference through their time, generosity and also dedication. 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
0: On the station, giving you the chance to win our 40K countdown, your four-day forecast for Western Victoria. Mostly sunny for the rest of the day, light winds, an overnight low of 8 degrees, and then tomorrow, shower or two throughout the day, top of 15. Wednesday, more showers and 17. And then on Thursday, morning fog, but a cloudy day and a top of 17 degrees. Today, Hamilton expecting a top of 17, 18 for Casterton and 17 for Portland and the coast.
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0: 12 degrees right now.
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Dance Court with you on Mix. Do you know what I want to know? I want to know why Paramount decided to shut down MTV music video channels. Remember when Saturday mornings would be filled with just watching music vids on TV? I'm looking through all of my streaming services on the weekend. I thought surely someone's still got to have music videos, not just documentaries. But nah, they're all gone. And with artists still putting out huge music videos, iconic, legendary, like the one that's coming up in 4 hits time, we need a place to watch them. Luckily, there's still one. And don't worry, I'm going to share it with you. It's coming up for you shortly. This is Miley Cyrus and Younger You on Mix FM's All Hit Workday. 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

0: 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Love the music video for Lady Gaga's The Dead Dance. I got a little bit cross, as my grandmother would put it, over the weekend. I'm trying to find, through all of my streaming services, where I can watch music videos. But it doesn't exist. They don't exist anymore unless you're watching Vevo. But there's no app, there's no website. You've just got to go through YouTube. And I feel like it's almost too curated, all of the playlists. Like, you can't watch a heap of top 40 stuff and then get a few little surprises on the way, like this. Like, you could be watching Linkin Park and then Whitney Houston jumps up, and how awesome is that? It's just a little lyrical surprise. Luckily, Mix FM, we can fill in those holes because we love the best of the 80s, 90s and the noughties and sprinkle them right throughout your workday. 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

0: Sheeran on Mix FM, playing music that makes you feel good. 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
13: It's Emma Clark with your local news headlines. Residents, traders and shoppers across Southern Grampian Shire are encouraged to review the updated concept designs and help shape the future of Hamilton CBD. With the revised revitalisation plans being showcased this week, Southern Grampian Shire Council is hosting a public consultation session at the Hamilton Cinema tomorrow from 4 until 7 p.m. And Southern Grampians Shire Council has backed away from the proposed sale of three council-owned properties in Hamilton following strong community opposition, with Mayor Dennis Heslin saying this is why community feedback is so important in these situations. And that's your local news headlines.
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15: Your 4-day forecast on the station, giving you the chance to win with the 40K countdown. Partly cloudy with light winds for the rest of your Monday. Tomorrow, a shower or two through the late morning into the afternoon with a top of 15 degrees. On Wednesday, a shower or two through the morning with a top of 17 degrees. And on Thursday, cloudy with a chance of morning fog and a top of 17 degrees again.
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15: Right now, it's 15 degrees.
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Best of Mix FM, music that makes you feel good for your old school lunch. Happy Monday. It is Josh here behind the microphone for the rest of your afternoon. I've got plenty of big hits on the way for you. We're taking you right back. Some Evanescence coming up for you in just a couple of minutes. Also, Black Eyed Peas in two hits time. Let's hit this from the Spice Girls. Have a bit of a laugh for once. Yo!

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0: 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This morning, he rang Stacey. She took the instant $1,000. That means that there's still only one person in the draw for whatever's remaining. 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

0: 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Hey, Bainbridge College, they're having their biggest morning tea. 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There'll also be a raffle on the day with all proceeds going to support Cancer Council. It's going to be on May 22nd, this Saturday, from 12 till 1:45 at 59 Mount Bainbridge Road. 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

0: Black Betty. 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Some Top Loader on the way. But if you've had your fill of old school, that's okay. We're going to be doing some Justin Bieber as well. What a pair of bangers. 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
13: It's Emma Clark with your local news headlines. 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And Glenelg Shire Council's recognising the contribution of volunteers across the region as part of National Volunteer Week celebrations. A series of volunteer recognition events will be held this week in Haywood, Portland, Casterton and Nelson, with Council saying volunteers are at the heart of the community, making a real difference through their time, generosity and also dedication. 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
14: Your 4-day forecast on the station, giving you the chance to win with the 40K countdown. Partly cloudy with light winds for the rest of your Monday. Tomorrow, a shower or two through the late morning into the afternoon with a top of 15 degrees. On Wednesday, a shower or two through the morning with a top of 17 degrees. And on Thursday, cloudy with a chance of morning fog and a top of 17 degrees again.
12: Harvey Norman Hamilton, your local computer specialists.
14: Right now, it's 15 degrees.
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Plenty of big hits on the way. The Weeknd and a Hits Time. Bebe Rexha, also a big one coming your way. Two hits away. Let's hit this. Olivia Rodrigo, Dropping Dead. It's Mix FM. Music that makes you feel good.

0: 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Music makes you feel good. Great songs on the way for you. Ordinarily, I'd say it's your Home of the Morning crew with Gabby and Dan, and well, it is in a way, but they are not around at the moment. They're off on leave. The wonderful Jamie Rose looking after Brecky, and well, if you're wondering what's been going on with the 40K countdown, Money Matt has been coming in and looking after that as well, and he called a winner this morning. That winner was the wonderful Stacey, and she took the $1,000, so don't worry, it's all being covered, it's all being looked after. No Mad Minute, of course. But, well, Jamie Rowe will be keeping you through for your mornings here on Mix FM.
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0: 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And, of course, Main Street Cafe in Portland. 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A few in Coleraine, Castleton, in Haywood as well. 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

0: Sia, Chandelier on Mix FM. And last night I had some... But it's all right. I managed to get to sleep eventually. That's coming up for you in a few. 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
10: It's Emma Clark with your local news headlines. Residents, traders and shoppers across southern Grampian Shire are encouraged to review the updated concept designs and help shape the future of Hamilton CBD. With the revised revitalisation plans being showcased this week, Southern Grampian Shire Council is hosting a public consultation session at the Hamilton Cinema tomorrow from 4 until 7 p.m. And Southern Grampian Shire Council has backed away from the proposed sale of 3 council-owned properties in Hamilton following strong community opposition, with Mayor Dennis Heslin saying this is why community feedback is so important in these situations. And that's your local news headlines.
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11: Your 4-day forecast on the station, giving you the chance to win with the 40K countdown. Partly cloudy with light winds for the rest of your Monday. Tomorrow, a shower or two through the late morning into the afternoon with a top of 15 degrees. On Wednesday, a shower or two through the morning with a top of 17 degrees. And on Thursday, cloudy with a chance of morning fog and a top of 17 degrees again.
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11: Currently, it's 16 degrees.
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It's Bella Kay. I love it. I love it. 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I like being

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0: Well, I like money too, but you've got a far more chance of winning money than I am, only because I work here and they won't let me enter. 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There, you'll see a full list of participating businesses that are getting around the 40K countdown. This morning, we had Stacey, who took the instant $1,000, but there's only one other person in the draw. So, if you want to get around it and potentially win yourself a whole lot more than $1,000, why not get in the draw? I know, times are tough at the moment, but you could have a pretty good chance at winning yourself a nice fat stack of cash, and that'd be a bit more helpful than $1,000. 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

0: Beyonce, Cuffing It Up. It's music that makes you feel good here on Mix FM. Hey, of course, Karen, tell me you're on the way for your next. Ordinarily, I'd be doing the Mad Minute bonus question and answer, but there's no morning crew, meaning there's no Mad Minute, meaning there's no Mad Minute bonus question and answer. Jamie Rowe will be looking after your breakfast from 6 o'clock tomorrow morning, but I am out of here, of course. Keep your feet on the ground and keep reaching for the stars, and I'll leave you with Carrie and Tommy in just 5 minutes' time. Keep it here on Mix. See ya.
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11: Your 4-day forecast on the station, giving you the chance to win with the 40k countdown. Partly cloudy with light winds for the rest of your Monday. Tomorrow, a shower or two through the late morning into the afternoon with a top of 15 degrees. On Wednesday, a shower or two through the morning with a top of 17 degrees. And on Thursday, cloudy with a chance of morning fog and a top of 17 degrees again.
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1: Let's get the party started. See you at the bar, you was hardly talking. That's when I knew that your heart was scarring. Friends to lovers need a part to star in. Like, wait, babe, let me

0: Dave and Thames. That is Rain Dance for your Monday arvo. It's Carrie and Tommy.
1: Do you know Mike's touring at the moment, Carrie? And
2: is John? Is he supporting Dave and Thames?
1: Earl Sweatshirt is touring with Mike. We're talking about what are you into?
2: Yeah, because I've worked out, and I haven't had a lot of this in my life, to be honest, so it's a weird thing that I'm into.
1: Yeah.
2: But I'm into a man, cat back, shirt off, play suburban basketball on like a real grungy old court, preferably Brooklyn somewhere.
1: Yeah,
2: Brooklyn. I was going to be quite specific.
1: Brooklyn, this is a long commute,
0: Brooklyn, somewhere.
1: Long commute to get your creep on.
2: Bit of this music playing, you know. Yeah, bring it.
1: Where's the music playing from?
2: Yeah, it's in my car as I sit there with the sound up, creeping.
0: And Carrie's doing all the yelling. You're a Chicago Bulls.
2: Yeah, no, I think basketball, a man playing basketball, it's the hottest sport. But I don't mean professional. I mean street.
1: Yeah, you want street ball. Carrie, I've always said you're into street ball. 13, 10, 16.
2: The thing you find hot is a hot woman driving a beaten up old car.
1: Yes. Love.
2: It's so weird.
1: Love. If there was a destruction derby, but just all female drivers, I would be right into it. Give us a call, 13 10 60. We want to know, what are you into?
2: Yeah, our producer, Kieran Meckins, is into. You're not into this. You're just trying to be, what's the word?
1: English.
2: No, when you're trying to like say something that makes everyone go, ugh.
3: No, I think when you're going 10-pin bowling, there's nothing hotter than someone getting a strike, because you're just like, that's so cool. You did that.
2: So even Granny 63 gets a strike, you're like, I'm into that.
3: It's so cool. There's nothing cooler than that.
1: What about if the bumpers are up?
3: No, well, you're not a child.
2: But that's cool. But do you find it hot? That's what we're talking about. What things you're into?
1: So do you go to bowling alleys to just watch?
3: When a woman does it? No, I'm playing as well, but I suck so bad. So it's like when someone gets it, it's hot. Don't you think?
2: No.
3: When my partner Maddie gets a strike, I'm like, damn yeah.
0: Damn yeah.
1: Let's take these next few frames home. Damn yeah.
2: At home, you've just set up a whole lot of pins at the end of the bed.
1: Kieran's just lying at the end of the alley, all oiled up.
2: Morgan, what's your thing that you're into?
4: Hi, guys. I don't know what it is, but I love seeing a bloke out running or walking and they've got these tiny little dogs, like a fluffy Pomeranian or Chihuahua or something. I'm like, oh, my God, what a flex. I just think it shows that they've got this sensitive side to them. I love it.
1: Morgan, one of my really good mates is a tattooist and he's a big unit and he's covered in tats and he has a tiny Pomeranian.
2: Like a teacup Pomeranian or just a normal Pomeranian?
1: Just a normal Pomeranian. But
4: I find that instant attraction. And Tommy, I've got to add on to yours. I actually saw this car sticker the other day and it said hot girls hit curbs. And I was like, oh my God, yes.
1: Yeah, I'm into all of it.
4: I think you said that on the radio before. Every girl's like, oh my God, I need to go scratch my car.
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19: boom, boom. 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The way you

0: Work experience when I was at Government House in Melbourne.
1: Oh.
2: Why was Prince Philip in his Speedos?
0: He was getting out of the pool.
2: And then the kids on work experience saw that.
0: Well, I was cutting through the area where the pool was and all that, and he was getting out. And, yeah, I wasn't really supposed to be through there, but I was doing a shortcut to where I had to go to. So, yeah, it was very good. We used to look after all the pools and all that sort of stuff as well. So, yeah, it was a great time in my life.
1: Good on
0: I
1: you.
0: I loved it.
1: Good on you, Andrew. Any questions for the cash cow while we got you?
0: Yeah, when am I getting the $1,000?
1: When's Andrew getting his $1,000?
3: Your mum's house.
4: Oh, sorry. Harry's back now. You have to
1: unhinge.
2: What does that even mean?
3: You say when or where?
4: Channel 7 is going
2: sorry,
4: to be...
2: Sorry, Andrew.
4: This is defamation to the cash cow.
2: Andrew number two. We've got another Andrew. What happened on work experience?
5: Hey, mate, how are we, guys?
1: Yeah, good, living the dream. Well, there's a cow in the
4: I'm really confused.
1: Yeah.
5: I hope that cash cow's got some money for me.
1: You got any money for Andrew number two, cash cow?
4: No, because you're going to say something really bad, and we want to get to hear Andrew's story.
1: Okay, Andrew, give us
3: Andrew,
1: your story about
3: $200.
1: $200?
5: So I was doing work experience at a place in Turriabba called C&L Joinery.
1: Yep.
5: And I was on year 10, and the boys decided to send me down to the local servo, which was about 1.5K down the road with a 60-litre drum. Mm-hmm. And they said, oh, we need you to fill this up to 20 PSI compressed air to run the air compressor.
1: Oh, no.
2: I don't know what's happening.
1: How long were you trying to do that for?
5: I milked it out for the half a day. It was all good. Once I knew what they were up to, I just disappeared for half a day and then came back. But,
2: what did those words mean?
1: To fill up a drum with air.
2: Why?
1: Because it's one of those pranks you play on.
2: Oh, it's a prank.
1: Yeah.
2: Oh,
1: Andrew,
2: funny buggers.
1: Andrew,
5: wait.
1: I've got good news for you, Andrew. $200 is yours.
3: No, hey, Andrew's got to pay us $200 for that crap story.
1: Oh, what do you? Oh my God. Hang on, I've just told him we're giving him $200. So legally, we have to give him $200. Andrew, have $200.
5: Thanks, guys.
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14: Your 4-day forecast on the station, giving you the chance to win with the 40K countdown. Partly cloudy with light winds for the rest of your Monday. Tomorrow, a shower or two through the late morning into the afternoon with a top of 15 degrees. On Wednesday, a shower or two through the morning with a top of 17 degrees. And on Thursday, cloudy with a chance of morning fog and a top of 17 degrees again.
13: Harvey Norman Hamilton, your local computer specialists.
14: At the moment, it's 17 degrees.
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19: 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Still heaps more to come, the Sarbo.
20: I'm outraged. 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
21: Up next, you may have seen a news story over the weekend of an incredibly intoxicated passenger on a flight, which caused the flight to be diverted. The man who filmed that and is going to give us all the behind-the-scenes goss joins us next.
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0: Australia for your Monday arvo. It's Carrie and Tommy, and on 13 10 60, what happened on the flight?
1: Yes, we've just heard from comedian Mike Goldstein, who had a front row ticket to that bloke over the weekend, who caused the diversion of the flight headed for Dallas, ended up landing in Tahiti, and the cops
2: allegedly
1: got on and arrested him.
2: Bit a flight attendant.
1: Yeah, bit a flight attendant.
2: He
1: and
2: was
1: then
2: so
1: said,
2: gross.
1: I'm just ducking out to have a smoke when they're at 30,000 feet. G'day, John.
3: Hey, how you going, guys?
1: Yeah, living the dream. What happened on the flight?
3: So I was on a first leg flight back home from Chongqing onto Shanghai. And I thought I'd upgrade to business. So I was sitting literally front row seat. And then as people were coming on, there was a lady that didn't look too well. And I thought, oh, she doesn't look well. And then halfway through the flight, as we get to the top, she decides to rush the front, the flight attendants and try to open the front door.
1: Whoa.
2: She need to spew? What was going on?
3: No, I just think she didn't want to be on the flight anymore.
1: Oh, if she wasn't trying to, like, bring down everyone.
2: No, she was
1: her.
2: Unwell. I think she either needed, she was anxious or needed to spew.
1: Oh, I was.
2: I don't think there was.
1: I was picturing her.
2: She's not a terrorist.
1: Depressurizing the plane. She just wanted to spew, did she, John?
3: Yeah, it must have been like that. But then after that flight, I didn't want to catch the next flight home. I was just like, nah,
2: so
3: I'm
2: where
3: done.
2: Were you stuck then?
3: I was in Shanghai.
2: Right.
1: Okay. What was the name of the place you were coming from to Shanghai?
3: Chongqing.
1: That's the name of a place, is it, John?
3: Yes. Yeah. It doesn't sound right.
1: But both Carrie and I are like, whoa, I don't know, you could just call it that. Good on you, John. Thank you very much. G'day, Becky.
4: Hi.
1: Have you ever heard of Chongqing before?
4: I haven't, but when I was listening, I was like, oh.
1: Yeah. Same thing, Becky. Chongqing, am I saying it right now?
2: I honestly thought he was like trying to say Shanghai. I was just being so racist.
1: Yeah, that's.
2: Why are we moving on? And then you just kept asking questions. I thought, oh, maybe.
1: You know where we were, buddy. Chongqing. Becky, what happened on the flight?
4: Well, actually, I was the problem.
2: Oh, no.
1: What happened?
4: Yeah. So we were flying back from Singapore, and it was a plane full of kids too, like primary school kids.
1: Yeah.
4: And the plane hit an air pocket and dropped like 1,000 feet. I don't know. It fell enough. Everything opened, and I was hysterical. I'm like, we're going to die. This is it. And this poor, like, 10-year-old next to me is like, it's okay. We're going to live.
0: We're kids are consoling you. And you don't know that, Timmy.
1: Yeah. Life isn't always cracked up to be, Timmy. Thank you, Becky. Let's go to Zach. G'day, Zach.
5: Oh, hi there.
1: Have you ever been to Chongqing?
5: No, I haven't.
1: Is that right? Is that my saying?
0: Yeah, Chongqing.
1: Yeah.
0: With a Q, it's Chong and then with a Q, Q-I-N-G.
1: Chongqing.
0: Yeah. Chongqing.
2: Chongqing or Chongqing?
0: It's got a Q.
1: Q. G'day, Zach. What happened?
5: All right, so we were in like the middle flight from Australia to Malta.
1: Yeah.
5: We were on from Dubai to Malta. And we were sitting there minding our business. And this guy next to me, because I was in the middle seat, just kept popping away, farting.
1: Farting.
5: And anyway, kept going for a couple of minutes. And then he goes, let the whole plane know. I just pooed my pants.
1: Oh my lord.
2: What happened then?
5: What happened was like we were sitting there, we got moved to this spare seat at the back while they tried to clean up everything. And
2: so you clean him up or clean a seat up?
5: Cleaned him up, and like we didn't get to sit next to him. We don't know what happened.
1: You didn't get to sit next to him. What a disappointment.
5: Yeah, big.
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3: 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It's not different rules. You just don't play the game. You wait for me to sing and then you sing what I just sang.
2: I think there should be more points for ingenuity. 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
3: every one of your made-up songs sounds the same. 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
2: I don't know about that, Carrie. 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
3: That's not a song, is it?
0: I think that's an actual
2: song.
0: That's
2: an actual song.
0: Yeah,
2: that is an
3: no,
2: actual
3: it's
2: song.
3: No, it's not. The song's slightly
0: that's
3: different.
0: An actual song
3: it's,
0: for
3: Mr.
0: The
3: DJ doesn't sound like
0: that.
3: You just made that
0: lyrics
3: up.
2: Put a record on. I want to dance with my baby.
3: That's, you're singing a Madonna song.
0: Am oh,
3: I?
0: You're doing a bit
3: you
0: of
3: are.
0: Madge. Yes. Madonna. Get under the desk.
2: Yeah.
3: Is it?
0: Yeah.
2: Stick my legs out. Is that what I'm doing?
0: It's called music.
2: Yeah.
0: Wow.
3: Yeah, music makes the bourgeoisie.
2: No, but you have to use the word
3: river.
2: DJ, Carrie.
3: Is it say DJ in it?
0: Hey, Mr. DJ, oh, put a record on. I want to dance with my baby.
2: Hey, yeah.
0: He's very good.
3: Yeah, I'm going to give you that. That's very good.
2: Of course you're going to give me it. It's with the song.
3: I know, but you've just spent a minute saying you should be awarded for ingenuity and creativity, and you went and just gave the answer.
2: Not then, I shouldn't have been, because that was just a Madonna song.
0: Okay, word number two, horses.
2: Horses.
3: Google riding on the horses. Yeah, yeah.
2: That's very good.
3: Can we just talk about the fact when I sing, my voice is fine?
2: See, I think you've got that thing, you know, when people have a stutter, sometimes they learn to speak singing.
3: I'll do the rest of the show like this.
2: Nah.
0: Oh, your third word, sorry.
3: Is it too late now to say sorry?
2: Oh. That's actually the best I've heard you sing, Carrie.
0: Is this your range?
3: Huskiness.
2: Oh. Don't keep doing it, though. It'll get worse.
3: Okay. You need me to keep playing.
2: Oh, yeah.
0: Word number four. This is for Carrie to get the win. Mm-hmm. So, Tommy, switch on. Queen.
2: Queen is my baby. She's a fancy lady.
3: See, it's
2: she
3: the same.
2: Wears a crown, and boy, does she like to get down.
0: I was wondering where that was going.
3: Queen
2: is my baby. She's a fancy lady. She wears a crown.
3: Queen.
2: And boy, she likes to get down. Queen on me, when queen, you're not strong,
0: I'll be your queen. Queen of.
3: Oh,
0: no, it's
3: not one. Oh, she's a killer queen.
2: What's that? You're making up stuff.
3: It's Queen.
0: Oh, it's your favorite band.
4: Oh. Gunpowder gelatin.
2: Sorry?
4: That's the lyrics.
3: Have you
2: just
3: seen?
2: A shopping list?
3: I know we're not meant to mention other radio shows' games.
0: Oh, no.
3: But since a New Zealand show stole our game, Time Game, I think we should steal a game that a New Zealand show does. The beautiful Ash London, who we used to work with.
2: Wonderful.
3: She's on this radio show where they play a song. No, they, what do they do?
0: Oh, they start
3: they,
0: singing
3: they start
0: the song.
3: Singing a song, and they've got to see if they can time it exactly where, once they play the song comes in. Is that how
4: which
3: you describe it?
4: So you turn
3: it?
4: The song which, down pretty much. They can't hear it. And then whenever the main bit comes, they sing.
3: Galileo. They need to see if they time it with Galileo. And if they get it bang on, they go off. And I think I should be part of that radio show because it looks so fun.
2: Which, if we can play a bit of something now, and then we'll drop it out and Carrie can.
3: Okay, so. Give us, you got to play a bit of it, then drop it out.
2: What about,
3: okay, let's
2: what
3: do
2: about
3: this.
2: In the club?
3: No, you got to do something that's got a bit more of a like, Mamma Mia, Mamma Mia, let me go. That's one of the ones they did.
2: I hate that.
3: Okay, well, don't do that one, but like.
5: Ray, where is my husband?
3: Okay, yeah, Ray, where is your husband? Good one. Okay. We got to do it together, though. Okay, have you got it? Okay.
2: When do we start?
0: Whenever you like.
3: It was pretty good. If I had a voice, it was pretty good.
0: Send it to Ash London.
3: Yes. Love your work, Ash.
0: Carrie and
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0: I did not.
1: Okay, yeah, so almost every week I bring Sheddy time.
2: Yeah, love it.
1: Where I bring some of his motivation to the world, because not all of you have time to follow Sheddy himself. So you can follow Sheddy through Carrie.
2: Asterisk on that. It's not Sheddy's motivation. It's stuff he's stolen from.
1: So maybe I should just start calling mine Carrie time.
2: Yeah, that's what he's done.
3: Yeah,
2: 100%.
1: Anyway, I come bearing gifts for you today. It's a gift of sunflowers.
3: Oh, you've got me sunflowers.
1: I've got you sunflowers.
2: And have you stolen these? Like, he steals all his stuff?
1: No. I bought them through a producer from a shop.
3: On the corporate credit card.
1: On the corporate credit card. But the reason I did was because Sheddy inspired me. These are the words of wisdom I learned about sunflowers today from Jay Sheddy.
4: It's said that when you give someone sunflowers, you're offering them more than just something beautiful. During the day, sunflowers naturally turn toward the sun. But what's even more meaningful is what happens when the sun disappears.
1: What happens when the sun disappears?
0: I'll be honest. I'm hooked. What does happen when the sun disappears?
4: Sunflowers don't just fade into darkness. They turn toward each other. As if in the absence of light, they learn to find it within one another. So when you give someone a sunflower, maybe what you're really saying is, in your brightest moments, I celebrate your light. And in your darkest ones, I'll be there, reminding you that you're not alone.
2: What's he talking about?
1: But I am alone. You know why I'm alone? And I'm in my darkest moment. Because Jay Sheddy is currently doing interviews around Australia with radio shows, and he ain't doing one with the woman that celebrates him weekly on our show. Sheddy Time weekly, and I have not got a Jay Sheddy interview.
2: So I am alone.
1: I need my sunflowers back.
2: How here, Carrie, I got you some sunflowers.
1: Because I'm in the darkness.
2: Carrie, that you got to work on that acting, but it was good.
1: I was trying to protect my voice.
2: We couldn't get that fraudulent prick on this show.
1: Don't go against me, because I need to get this interview. And if he hears that, can you guys edit that bit out before you send that?
2: Thief,
1: stop it.
2: And a scumbag.
1: Stop it.
2: In a monk's
1: clothing. He's doing it like a whole tour.
2: Whose
1: on stage.
2: Words is he saying?
1: And I think I should be up on stage. I think I should do the Q&A because I get him.
2: I bet you.
1: Like a sunflower turning to his light.
2: You know, turning to his light.
1: Nah.
3: Well, the light does
2: it. You mean you're both sunflowers? Are you both sunflowers?
1: We're both regurgitating other people's shit.
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6: G'day, Sam Fantasia with the latest in sport thanks to PowerCore, powering what matters to you, essential as. Adelaide recruit Cal Archie could make his way back into the side after a string of hamstring injuries kept him on the sidelines. The Crows face the Hawks on Thursday night in Launceston, and the forward says he's confident in his fitness.
7: I got to go out and play a sample game and really test it, which I was really happy with, and had some efforts in the sample, which did really test it out, and similar to, you know, how I did it in the AFL. So that gives me a lot of confidence, and my body's feeling really good.
6: Richmond could be forced to list VFL players in the 26-man squad for Friday's Dreamtime at the G match against Essendon. The Tigers were already light on numbers ahead of Sunday's loss to the Saints and will now likely be without Campbell Gray after he injured his hamstring in the matchup. And Collingwood's Nick Dacos has moved 5 votes clear in the coaches' votes ahead of Bulldog Marcus Montepelli and Port Adelaide Zach Butters. That's sport thanks to PowerCore, working in all conditions to keep your power connected, essential as.
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10: Your four-day forecast on the station, giving you the chance to win with the 40K countdown. Partly cloudy with light winds for the rest of your Monday. Tomorrow, a shower or two through the late morning into the afternoon with a top of 15 degrees. On Wednesday, a shower or two through the morning with a top of 17 degrees. And on Thursday, cloudy with a chance of morning fog and a top of 17 degrees again.
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10: Currently, it's 16 degrees.
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9: It's the one and only Carrie Bickmore
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9: This is Carrie and Tommy.
13: Yeah, yeah, yeah. That is where you're at for your Monday afternoon. Still plenty more to come, the Sabo.
14: If you did miss the start of the show, I'm back. It's so lovely to be back with
15: you. It's so nice to have you, Carrie.
14: However, I'm not back for long. Like a one night only special because I have got some issues with my voice. No shit, Carrie. and I need to go get it sorted out. And they've told me they think if I can sort it out now, then I'll be able to have a very long and lustrous radio career. But if I keep pushing through, it could be the end of my radio career. So I'm going to go do that for a little bit.
15: Rest up.
14: But while I'm gone over the next few days, I've organised a little surprise for our beautiful listeners. Because I want, while I'm away, I want you to be like, oh my God, we really need Carrie back. Because Carrie does cool shit for us.
15: Yeah.
14: It's the second time I've said shit in like a minute,
15: that's
14: isn't
15: your third.
14: It?
15: Yeah.
13: Pretty cool.
14: I have.
15: It is cool stuff.
14: Free tickets to a show I can't go to, one of the biggest pop stars in the world, in a country I can't travel to. Because if I went to this show, I would be screaming at the top of my lungs. And obviously, that would be a bad idea for me right now. So, work out how to transfer these tickets, I'm going to tell you later in the week how three of our beautiful listeners are going to get an all you can expense.
15: An all you can eat pop star.
14: You can nibble on. All you can eat, all expenses paid, tripped to a mystery country to see a mystery artist, all thanks to me. Don't miss me too much.
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0: We're in Australia for your Monday arvo. It's Carrie Bickmore and Tommy Little.
1: So I accused you of something earlier that you were mildly offended about.
2: You suggested that I got a spray tan before a basketball game.
1: No, you posted pics online and you just looked bronzed. And I thought perhaps you just used a tinted moisturizer, like as if you haven't tanned your body before. Have you had a spray tan before?
2: I've never had a spray tan, Carrie, out of all the things that I've done in this life. A spray tan is not one of them.
1: Have you never used a tinted moisturizer?
2: I've put tinted zinc on my face before when
1: I
2: exercise.
1: You've never used a tinted moisturizer on your body?
2: No, I haven't. I promise.
1: I don't believe
0: it. Tan products of any variety.
2: No.
1: How are you brown at the moment then? It's freezing. It's winter.
2: Being a touring comedian and traveling all around this beautiful country of ours, performing shows for the people, them stage lights be bright.
1: Anyway, you had your tan out, your guns out, right? And then we were talking about spray tans and it reminded me of something that I saw because there's this new thing you can get now where you go into a spray tan booth anytime, day or night. Yeah. You have a little code and you go in and you can pop yourself in, pick your own like colour and stand in a machine. No one's there and they spray tan you and then you walk out. My cousin sometimes at like 10 o'clock at night, she'll be like, oh, I've got that thing tomorrow. I might get a spray tan. Leaves her husband at home with the kids, ducks down the road, jumps in, jumps out, goes to sleep, wakes up brown.
2: And are these just on the street like a public toilet?
1: No, they're more like a shop. They look like
3: That's a great idea, though.
1: Yeah. It is a good idea. Yeah. I don't know if we want that, though, as it women. We don't like public toilets.
2: It could double up as a toilet.
1: No, that's when it would get gross. Currently, it's
2: but
1: nice.
2: But imagine if you're just sitting on the throne and getting a spray tan.
1: But then you'd get marks in weird spots. You'd have a white bottom. You know what I mean? Anyway, but it reminded me of something that I heard Kylie Jenner? Yeah, Kylie Jenner say that I think some people have taken too accurately. This is what she said.
4: Sometimes I think I'm depressed and then I get a spray tan and I'm
1: hold on. Not too accurately. Sorry, that's not a phrase. Too
2: literally.
1: Literally.
4: Sometimes I think I'm depressed and then I get a spray tan and I'm like, I was just pale.
1: Now.
2: I think I'm depressed and I work out I was just pale.
1: I'm not a doctor, but I have been depressed and a spray tan ain't going to be the thing that fixes actual depression. However, God, a spray tan can do wonders. You can be feeling like the grossest version of yourself. Come out of a spray tan, give me some wings and I'm on the Victoria's Secret catwalk. Like, honest to God, it's like an instant thing that happens in your brain. You wear clothes you wouldn't have worn before. You're like,
3: if you're feeling like a five, what does it take you to?
1: Absolute 12, 13.
3: Whoa.
1: Like, it's the confidence. It's a mental confidence and a physical. I can't explain it. And then as it starts to fade off and the patching starts, you then become like a minus two and you're like, oh my God. And then it's that weird time where you're like, when do I get the next one? I can't get it while the other one's still wearing off. I can't be seen like this. There is highs and lows to the spray tan journey, but for those 2 days after,
2: Carrie, when have you not had a spray tan?
1: Don't be an ass.
2: No, but I mean like...
1: I can have a spray tan on now.
2: Carrie, you're so dark.
1: No, I've got a tinted moisturiser on there, a daily moisturiser that's tinted.
2: Oh.
1: Does that mean a spray tan? I haven't gone into a spray tan booth in a long time.
2: Haven't you?
1: I've got my ways
2: yourself
1: now.
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21: Do you remember one day?
2: Remember.
21: When you and I were on the project. And we had someone, I can't remember, I think it was honestly around the same time or the same night, message into the project and then message us separately on Instagram to say they thought we had a thyroid condition and we had to go have our thyroid checked.
2: Yes.
21: An ultrasound. Yes. Do you remember that?
2: Yes, I do.
21: And I rushed off to get mine checked and you
2: I'm thinking about it still.
21: That was about 10 years.
2: I'm strongly considering it. So, we had a few people, because then we talked about it on air, and a few people were like,
21: yes, we've noticed.
2: Yeah, we've noticed your fat little goblets.
21: No, because there's something that happens in your neck that makes you look like certain people have thyroid conditions, right? Yeah. And weirdly, it's happened to Paris Jackson.
0: A bunch of people pointed out how my neck looks like weird in the last video that I posted. So I'm like freaking out. I'm like, oh, that is weird. Have someone come to my rehearsal studio and do an ultrasound on my throat, which recently I've done blood work. My thyroid's normal. My lymph nodes are normal. Like, everything's normal. I think my neck just does weird shit when I talk, because I went back and I looked at a video that I shot like 2 months ago, and I'm like zooming in on me talking, and it does it there too. I think this is just my neck, and y'all are like freaking me out thinking there's something wrong. I think my throat's weird.
2: So do you reckon I don't have to go get my thyroid check?
21: I mean, who knows? At the moment, I'm getting my thyroid check because they're worried that the reason my voice has gone like this is something to do with my thyroid.
2: Really?
21: So weirdly, they could have predicted the future 10 years ago.
2: You know how Paris Jackson said she's at a rehearsal studio.
21: Mm.
2: Rehearsing for what?
21: Good question.
2: I didn't know she was performing.
1: Singing. Okay.
21: What's she singing?
2: Like, does she do live?
21: Oh, she's got her latest music project, Teenage Drama. She's releasing her first album titled Wilted in 2022.
3: Oh, we're
21: Wilted.
3: Getting a bit of Paris Jackson on for back-to-back.
21: No. What are we going to get? What are we playing for back-to-back? We are playing
4: Don't Stop Till You Get Enough, Michael Jackson.
2: What? Can't we play Paris Hilton?
3: Oh, the stars are blind.
2: Yeah.
4: It wasn't Paris Hilton, though, was it?
21: No, it was Paris Jackson. But yes, do we play Michael Jackson now?
2: Why don't we play Janet?
21: I think we play Michael Jackson just occasionally, but we never lead into it with gusto. I think that's where we're at.
2: Yeah, we're playing Michael Jackson. We certainly don't button on the microphone to tell everyone.
4: Michael Jackson now, Jesse.
2: No.
3: I love the pivot to Paris.
2: Yeah, let's play Paris Hilton.
21: Or we just play Janet.
2: Let's play Janet.
4: Play Michael.
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0: around Australia for your drive home this afternoon. It's Carrie Bickmore and Tommy Little.
1: So we've always joked that I'm the boss of the show.
2: We haven't been joking.
0: Yeah.
2: You are.
1: Well, it appears I am, actually.
0: Yeah.
1: Because when I go away, yes, things boss. Fall apart.
2: Yes, boss. Yes.
1: And I was away last week due to my voice issues, and I just did announce at the beginning of the show today I'm going to be away again while I fix this voice issue. And I am so concerned about what happens when I'm not here.
2: Because when I wasn't here
1: last week, so you haven't seen this, and this concerns me too, how you're not across what the team's up to when you're here working and I'm at home.
2: It sounds like it's a WhatsApp thing. Is this a WhatsApp thing?
1: It is. So producer Sammy, one of our producers here, we've always known he wanted to be a star.
2: Yeah,
1: it's obvious, right? And apparently he said during a personal development-like session that he wanted to do some work experience at Channel 7.
2: What do you mean?
1: Before he speaks, I'd like you to. I did not know this, and it should have been run past the boss, and it wasn't run past the boss. So he had a sit down with our boss, who's above me, and I questioned their decision making, to be honest.
3: They said,
1: I think it's a good idea for you to do some professional development at Sunrise, at the morning show.
2: Oh, hang on. I was supportive of this.
3: Oh.
2: I was very supportive.
1: So Sam took a day off and he went and did some professional development. This man produces our show. He represents our show when he goes out into the world.
3: Executive producer.
1: Executive producer. Can you have a look of what appeared on TV? So they cross to a man who's DJing, and he is
3: he's a floor manager.
1: Floor manager. And look at a dancing man in a Mexican outfit next to him who's dancing around on camera, not speaking, during across to the green room, and that there is our executive producer.
2: I don't think I've got Sammy.
3: Not Mexican outfit. It's my flannel shirt.
2: Oh, my gosh. I've got Sammy. Oh, my gosh. This is your professional development. You're in a cowboy hat with a blowing whistle, one of those party blowers.
1: Dancing to no music.
2: What did you learn?
3: They said keep dancing even the music stops. So I was like, okay, I can boogie.
1: You couldn't.
3: I can't.
1: Who are the dudes next to you?
3: Just other staff members at Sunrise. So
2: You're not a staff member at Sunrise.
3: It's my fellow colleagues.
2: Sammy, what did you learn? What did you professionally develop?
3: I've taken some notes. I haven't read them yet.
1: I don't care to hear. If this is what we need to start doing more of on our show, it's less of that.
2: I can see the notes from here. More hats.
1: So I thought those guys next to you were five.
3: Oh, five was in the group.
1: The band five.
3: Which we would try to get on this show, but
1: we couldn't. So not only could we not get the band five, we've sent you to stand next to them. Did you do an interview with them or something
3: for us? I had a really
1: good
3: chat with them.
1: Did you record it?
3: No,
1: I didn't. Show?
3: It wasn't until after the fact, until I got back to my hotel room, I was like, damn, I've missed a beat there.
1: Yeah, because you were too busy dancing.
2: We've seen you dancing. You missed a few beats there.
1: Okay, so I'm off work now again. For a few weeks.
3: Yes.
1: Can you guarantee me you're not going to go do any more work experience anywhere?
3: No.
1: Because you need to carry our good name around with pride, and that was not filled with pride.
3: Yeah. Not today, not tomorrow.
4: Is
3: not the Today Show.
4: Is this because you're jealous that he got to be a backup dancer?
2: Oh, my God. Sammy got to be a backup dancer.
3: With five.
2: And that's what
3: one of
2: Harry's
3: favourite bands.
1: So funny. That's all I wanted to be was a backup dancer with five, and you got to be a backup dancer with five.
4: I knew she was jealous. That's why Carrie's taking time off. She's going on Sunrise.
3: They were actually really great too. Like good people, good humans.
2: Oh, good humans.
1: I want to speak to people about what happened on their work experience because that was so ridiculous. You're a grown man. You should not be doing that kind of stuff. 13, 10, 60. I'll tell you what happened on my work experience when I was a kid. Producer's always got a funny story too. Give us a call, 13, 10, 60. What happened when you were on work experience?
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16: 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You

0: And I was on year 10 and the boys decided to send me down to the local servo, which was about 1.5K down the road with a 60-litre drum. Mm-hmm. And they said, oh, we need you to fill this up to 20 PSI compressed air to run the air compressor.
1: Oh, no.
2: I don't know what's happening.
1: How long were you trying to do that for?
0: I milked it out for the half a day. It was all good ones. I knew what they were up to. I just disappeared for half a day and then came back. But
2: what did those words mean?
1: Fill up a drum with air.
2: Why?
1: Because it's one of those pranks you play on.
2: Oh, it's a prank.
1: Yeah.
2: Oh, Andrew, funny buggers.
0: Andrew, long wait.
1: I've got good news for you, Andrew. $200 is yours.
3: No, hey, Andrew's got to pay us $200 for that crap story.
1: Oh, what do you? My God. Hang on. I've just told him we're giving him $200. And legally, we have to give him $200. Andrew, have $200.
0: Thanks, guys.
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2: Bye.
1: See ya.
5: G'day, Sam Fantasia with the latest in sport thanks to Powercore, powering what matters to you, essential as. Richmond could be forced to list VFL players in the 26-man squad for Friday's Dreamtime at the G match against Essendon. The Tigers were already light on numbers ahead of Sunday's loss to the Saints and will now likely be without Campbell Gray after he injured his hamstring in the matchup. Adelaide recruit Cal Archie could make his way back into the side after a string of hamstring injuries kept him on the sidelines. The Crows face the Hawks on Thursday night in Launceston, and the forward says he's confident in his fitness.
6: I got to go out and play a sample game and really test it, which I was really happy with, and had some efforts in the sample, which did really test it out, and similar to, you know, how I did it in the AFL. So, that gives me a lot of confidence, and my body's feeling really good.
5: And Collingwood's Nick Dacos has moved 5 votes clear in the coaches' votes ahead of Bulldog Marcus Bontempelli and Port Adelaide Zach Butters. That's sport thanks to Powercore, working in all conditions to keep your power connected, essential as.
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2: Your four-day forecast for Western Victoria. A clear night tonight with light winds and an overnight low of 8 degrees. For Tuesday, partly cloudy with a chance of showers. Light winds becoming west to southwesterly 15 to 25k in the morning, then becoming light in the evening. Wednesday, cloudy with a morning shower or 2 and 16. And Thursday, cloudy with a chance of morning fog and the slight chance of a shower and a top of 16. Tops tomorrow of 15 for Hamilton, Portland and the coast.
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10: For your late drive home, it's Beefy Fev and Nick's happy hour.
11: Hope you had a beautiful Monday. I tell you what, it was beautiful Saturday. Ely Park Sharks. We found one of the worst teams in Australia and we gave them the louche feed, Nick, to try and turn their fortunes around and up next.
12: It was huge. Let you think about it. Record highest attendance in history. Over 3,000 people. Usually about 25 to 50. Canteen sales increased by over 400% and more than 100 kilograms of chips were sold.
13: That's the best stat.
12: It was huge for a struggling local footy club.
11: On the other side of this, Amy Shark. This is her live from the Halftime Entertainment. She was there on the day I said hi.
14: I stand in the corner like a tired box.

0: Great song for your Monday evening across Australia. What a weekend we had. Fev, on your team, how did he go to turn one of the worst teams in Australia around? Let's find out.
1: I know we're about to, you're about to hear how the game played out, but before we get into that, yes, you kicked Schnags, you were on fire, but you were, what I couldn't believe was you were kicking Schnags over buildings. The buildings are high.
2: I know.
1: You even the commentator was like, oh, are we ever going to get these balls back? Like, are you going to start paying for the Sherrins that we're losing?
2: Well, this was a bit of a dilemma throughout the game. So in the first quarter, I roosted a few because I always teach the girls at Richmond as well, and it's a pet hate of mine when players in the AFL do this. You should, when you kick a goal, you kick it the same every single time. No matter whether you're 5 metres out or 50 metres out, you kick the same way because it's muscle memory and you want to kick it the same way. So, you know, people just stab it through. Like, no, don't do that. And I kicked three balls onto a neighbouring building. And then the umpires come up to me and said, we don't have many balls left. So can you please not kick it over? And then in the third quarter, I had three set shots and I kicked them all different. And because I couldn't kick through it, I missed all of them. So I blame them for my missed goals.
3: Imagine getting
2: because
3: a
2: Because I had
3: knock,
2: no goals, they had no balls left.
3: Knock on your front door Saturday, though, and it's Fev at the door. Sorry, sir, I kicked my ball over your fence.
2: No, they were actually like, what was that?
1: They were going, oh, it was
0: school.
1: Like...
0: School. It was a school.
1: It was a school. Yeah. Tape or something. Mate, they were going literally buildings.
0: All right, let's hear how it all went down. The big moment, the Ely Park Sharks, did they get their win?
4: It was finally time for kickoff. Will Fev help them dominate? Or will he be a fish out of water?
5: Oh, round five, VFA thirds, Division 5. There's a bid on the line here today for these two clubs. It's the Ely Park Sharks up against Mary Salesian Saints.
6: No, here you go! Come on, here you go! Here you go! Get out of
7: here. Come on. Play about to get underway here, and we're off and running.
8: Can't wish! Go, Fizz!
9: And while the boys were talking tactics on the field...
10: Left post.
11: Left, yeah.
10: Coast, just inside left post?
11: Yeah.
10: Wind's going a bit this way.
9: Fifi was, well, doing Fifi stuff.
12: Oh my gosh, where's all the face paint happening? It's fabulous. Hey guys, do you want to get a photo?
9: And St Mary's got off to an early start.
13: Not paid a mark.
10: Off the ground.
13: Oh, and it's a goal. There we have it. St Mary's Salesian putting on a clinic to start this one.
9: But it didn't stop the Sharks from scoring.
5: Here's a big kick there.
13: Beautiful drop punt. Come from outside 50. What a goal. Did you expect him to score this early in the game?
12: I expected it a bit earlier, actually. Oh.
9: And with the first quarter up, the coach departed some wisdom onto Husey.
14: When you're on, I need you to engage the opposition player, OK? Yeah, so I'll just come and talk to you and just tell them jokes. That way, at least they're out of the contest, all right?
15: All right, yeah.
10: So hold on, the plan is Husey tells jokes.
9: And his words of wisdom went further than expected.
13: Husey gets the handball for a goal! He gets it! Cherry picker Husey!
5: Ely Park Sharks have the lead at halftime by 18 points.
9: And it was finally time for an Amy Shark interlude.
16: Tell them all I said hi. Hope you've been around. You've been asleep while I've been in hell.
17: Are we the Sharks winning now?
18: Yeah!
17: That's what we want. Is Husey still alive?
9: But after half-time, the game started taking a turn.
19: Let's get a couple early, boys. Push across, push across, push across. I've got it, I've got it, I've got the mark. I've got the mark. Pass it!
8: Kick it to Fett! Oh, get it to Fett! Oh, he's
17: there he goes.
8: Go, Fett!
19: Hey, umpire, you can't bounce it in the goal square. It's either a free kick or a ball up.
9: And with things looking shaky for Ely Park, it finally happened.
20: Okay, there's three in it.
19: We're up?
20: No.
8: Oh, let's go, Sharks!
13: Ball thrown up, tap down, tackle. Shouts for holding the ball, not given.
5: There it is!
13: St. Mary's Salesian have won this one in a 4-point thriller. 5 goals from Brendan Favola wasn't enough to get Ely Park home.
9: The full-time siren blew a... Oh,
11: Wait, this is the end. I gotta hang on.
4: The full-time siren blew across Ely Park. Even with Fev on their footy team, Ely Park was no match for St. Mary's.
11: Personally, I think JB put it best.
15: At least it didn't rain.
0: At least it didn't rain.
2: That was really funny.
1: Well done, St. Mary's Salesian.
2: Yeah, they took
1: Thirds,
2: the win.
1: It's Division 5, but what a performance from the Ely Park Sharks.
2: Yeah,
1: what a team.
2: There. We just ran out of legs. We had no... Well, Cusey left at half-time.
1: You just Carlton did it at the
2: end.
1: Yeah,
2: we did.
1: Like, seriously.
2: And I remember Bennett at three-quarter time said, we don't have any interchange. And I was like, oh, that's no good. We ran out. We had a few injuries.
0: Oh, no.
2: So we ran out of run.
1: You were playing out on the wing.
2: Yeah.
1: I don't know what. I was going to be frustrated.
2: There was a few players that just wanted a bit of me time. And they just tried to really... Just try to get their own. I don't know what they were thinking. There was a pretty simple game plan.
1: Do you know what? Let's think about it.
2: Direction.
1: Thousands of people at a game that the boys would usually get.
2: Yeah, 50.
1: 50 maybe.
2: Yeah.
1: Why not? All wanting to enjoy the moment. Incredible. And let's remember, 400% up at the kiosk.
2: The fundraising
1: records reached for the in history for the local club. It was absolutely huge. We loved being there with everybody.
2: I'll tell you who was huge in the last quarter when we got behind was the Juice Newton.
0: Oh, yeah.
2: Kicked his first snag of
1: Juice.
2: The year, and he was up
3: under
2: and about.
3: Under pressure at the very end.
2: He's like, come on, Sharks! And I'm like, he is up and about. But what a crowd, what a day. Well done to all our team. Well done to the Ely Park Sharks and also St. Mary's. And the umpires, they all did a great job. I think it was the first time they've ever had that many umpires, and they were actually good umpires because they usually get the old blokes with they're no good. they're on their way out. And well done to all the people that came, and there was food trucks, and you can't buy that sort of fun.
1: No, not for
2: like,
1: local.
2: It's just local footy.
1: And
2: we
1: it was
2: brought,
1: so good.
2: We brought the love back.
1: Yes.
2: And thanks for what you did, Fee. You cheered. I could hear you cheering. About your speech beforehand.
1: I was standing with your dad, Ange. We were watching.
2: Yeah, Ange and your mum.
18: Fev, you haven't heard this yet, but Fev actually feeded some special comments during the commentary.
2: That's what I was just trying to lead into because I haven't heard any of this. And
1: I was welcomed into the commentary box and it was like I was back on Thank God You're Here.
0: Oh, you're going to hear that audio after this. And a big thank you as well. Glowbird Energy supplying electricity for the team for the year as well. It doesn't stop on the weekend. They get it for a whole year. Let's hear how Fee went in the commentary box. You boys are going to love this audio after this.
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0: as I pushed you towards
1: him. Worse than that, he's gone, you're speaking to two female commentators.
2: Yeah.
1: And he'd written down two female names.
3: Oh,
1: and then I walked in and I'm like, they're two males. And I'm sure their names aren't Sally and Steph. So it was genuinely like, thank God you're here. They put their headphones on me and I've looked at Leon and I've just mouthed the word names and I had no idea who I was going to be speaking to.
0: I hope their names were Max and Andrew because you were running with that during this
1: whole
0: thing.
1: I just ran with Max and Andrew.
2: You just watched some of her highlights.
4: We've got a special guest with us. Fifi, what have you made to the start of this game?
5: Well, Max, Andrew, thank you so much for having me. Last time I was on the radio commentating footy was with Jared Wheatley. So this is quite a coup. Look, it's a bit scrappy at the middle. I'm hoping the boys can get the ball down to Fev a bit more. Juice Newton's doing a good assist over there on the side, like Scottie Pippen. And our back line, they're doing a decent job.
4: They seem to be trying to get the ball down to him. Do you think he's trying hard enough to mark them?
5: Well, see, Andrew, you say that. I'll never say that. My life wouldn't be worth living if I said that.
4: It's all right, Fifi. No one's listening.
5: Oh, well, here we go. Go Sharks. Obviously, as commentators, you can't show any bias, but obviously we've got a lot riding on this.
1: Yeah.
4: Was there a fitness test? I know it's almost 4 months since Dave broke 5 ribs and a punctured lung. Was there a fitness test going in as of late as this morning?
5: No, there wasn't. It was going to take more than the St John's ambulance today, and at the moment he's still upright, Hughesy, so...
4: Well, Fev's touched it 3 or 4 times, which is 3 or 4 more than Dave at the moment.
6: So, Fifi, I reckon we can air the call over to Fifi just before she leaves.
5: Yes.
6: We'll give her this goal to call.
5: Oh, thank you very much, Max. Would that be about 25 metres out? How far would you
7: say
5: that?
7: Yeah, spot on there.
5: Great, Max. Okay, yeah. Here he goes, 25 out. Here comes Fev. He's doing his slow walk-up. Look at those quads go. And he is... Got it? Has he got it?
6: He's got it.
5: He's got it! Brendan Fofolla.
4: Tell him to keep an eye out in the mail for the invoice for the lost ball too. He's just kicked up the school roof.
5: I will. Thank you, boys. I'm going off to cheer him on from the sideline.
6: Thanks, Fifi. Cheers.
3: Has he got it? I keep it straight in the middle.
5: Has he? Well, sort of on an angle. Yeah. But a big shout-out to Max and Andrew.
3: I wonder if Channel 7 were listening to that for maybe a Friday night.
2: It's not exactly BT calling the grand final, was it?
3: And she said Jared Wheatley. Who's that?
5: Yeah, Jared Wheatley.
3: Wheatley, that's the one.
5: Who's getting him and Glenn Wheatley confused?
3: Yeah, different people.
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0: on tour over the weekend.
1: I've been consuming content.
0: Yes, and she'll give you the verdict on the hot hits of Nick and Lauren. There is your number 4, 5, 5 tonight in the hot 7 at 7. Josh Fawaz, Queensland boy, taking on Like a Prayer.
2: Straight to the source. Hot off the press. The hot hits with Nick and Lauren.
1: Two stories in hot off the press tonight, both relationship adjacent.
3: Okay.
1: Both relationship stories.
0: Who's dating, who's mating?
1: Correct. Neither of which I'm all too happy about.
0: Okay.
1: Pamela Anderson is making room for love in her life, which I love because she's in just this incredible era of her time.
0: I really wanted her to be with Liam Neeson.
1: Well, they did do that, but that's not a thing anymore. Amid rumours that she has sparked a relationship with Tom Cruise.
0: Oh, absolutely not.
1: Now, what woman in her right mind is entertaining that thought?
0: The evidence is public. It's there to see. And come on, she's so, like, shed all her skin and she's so,
1: ethereal.
0: Like, content in her own life at the moment. You don't need a man, Pamela.
1: That's what I want her to understand when I am friends with her. Yeah. I'll say, Pamela, first of all, if you want a man, great. Tom Cruise is not that man.
0: Absolutely not.
1: She's said to be ready for love once more after a few very, very busy years proving herself in the entertainment industry. She was rumoured to have caught the eye of Tom last month after he allegedly was impressed by her performance in her film The Last Showgirl.
0: Right, okay.
1: A source says the movie got people to see Pam in a very different light, including Tom. They've been in touch ever since. People have noticed their spark and have mentioned it to him.
0: They're around the same age, right?
1: He's about 63. She's about 58, I think.
0: Okay. I thought he was younger than her for whatever reason.
1: No.
0: That's very... Okay.
1: Yep.
0: Yeah, I don't want that to happen.
1: No, me neither.
0: Bring back Liam Neeson. I like that.
1: Or Martin Short.
0: I'd like
1: to. He's with Meryl Streep.
0: That's also fine. That's okay.
1: Yeah, we accept that.
0: What about a polycule? A thruple, if you will.
1: Well, I mean, look, if... So Pam, Martin and Meryl?
0: Streep, Short, Anderson.
1: Oh,
0: into it.
1: So into that. Yeah. I'm really keen to watch the documentary on him that's on Netflix at the moment, on Martin Short.
0: Been through a lot, that man.
1: He's been through a lot, and I saw some like little clips from it, and I was like, oh, there was like this barbecue party that he threw, and it was him, Catherine O'Hara, Steve Martin, someone else was there.
0: Is that in the documentary?
1: Yes.
0: Oh,
1: and there's all these home videos.
0: Oh,
1: I know.
0: Sweet man.
1: Now... If you didn't see the comments that Elsie Hewitt... So Elsie Hewitt is Pete Davidson's, well, pretty much confirmed ex now.
0: Yes.
1: Their baby is about, I don't know, 4 months old?
0: Yep.
1: She put up some comments. She put a TikTok up saying, I'm currently trying to find an assistant / mother's helper / nanny type, basically right-hand person. Apply here if qualified and serious, only looking at responses with resumes. And she's put up like an email to email. And someone commented saying, I hope you don't mean you're doing the financial part alone. That would be insane given the circumstances. You seem like a lovely person and a wonderful mother. We're all rooting for you. And she replied, I am, smiley face.
0: Oh.
1: And then someone else had said, sorry, but not staying with your partner when our PP is insanely, postpartum is insanely loser behavior. This is the most vulnerable time in a woman's life. And she's replied, amen, sis.
0: Right, okay. So that's confirmation on her end. That is very dog though. Because when did the baby come?
1: I reckon the baby's 4 months old.
0: Right. And that's roughly how long they've been broken up.
1: I think so. Well, Pete Davidson's friends are now coming to his defense after these comments. And a source is saying that Pete has been paying for everything related to Elsie and Scotty, including the rent, their living expenses, their health insurance. They may have split, but all he wants is for them to be happy and in a good place. His main priority now is making sure that Elsie and Scotty are looked after. Okay. I mean, I don't know what's going on, but Pete, like, grow up.
0: We were sat here not a couple of months ago saying how great it was to see Pete on, like, kind of a redemption round. He sort of looked like he had stuff together.
1: Yeah,
0: and
1: someone else made a comment. I mean, again, we're trusting tomato sauces, but they said...
0: Never heard that before.
1: I just said it for the first time.
0: I really
1: thank
0: like
1: you.
0: It.
1: They said he is a self-sabotager.
0: Yeah.
1: And, you know...
0: We know a few of those.
1: Oh, mate, I know them well.
0: When the going gets good...
1: Screw it all up. Absolutely. Why?
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19: 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See you at the bar, you was hardly talking. That's when I knew that your heart was scarring. Friends to lovers need a part to star in. Like, wait, babe, let me...

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0: You have met us in a very Bulgarian time in our lives. Dara Bangaranga, winner of Eurovision, number one in the Hot Hits Hot 7 at 7.
1: What a tune. The people of Bulgaria would have just been on their feet.
0: So a proud people. And yes, we are there.
2: The Hot Hits.
3: Yes. This is Hot. Yes. Nick and Lauren.
0: All right, 131060 is the phone number. I need you to settle a debate we've been having in here today, please, because I'm very proud of myself this afternoon. I think I've done a wonderful thing for society.
1: Okay. What did you do?
0: A good deed, if you will. Good Samaritan.
1: What happened?
0: So, I was riding my line bike into work today, as I do every single day. Just a normal stroll through the hills.
1: Lovely.
0: And as I'm coming up the street just before mine, there's a removalist truck in front of me. And I noticed that this removalist truck had one of the back doors, evidently hadn't sealed it properly, and it's there flapping in the breeze.
1: Oh, dear.
0: Heavy metal door flapping in the breeze.
1: What about all the stuff inside?
0: Stuff it looked relatively stable, but I tried to catch up to the guy and let him know what was going on.
1: That's such a funny image.
0: Of me trying to pedal the line bike as fast as possible to catch up to a literal truck. When coming towards the red light, so I was like, okay, cool, I'll be able to stop him there. By the time we stopped at the red light, he had taken out 5 car mirrors and scratched all their doors. And then I kind of stopped for a minute and I went, I was just about to catch you. And he sort of nodded at me. And then I rode off. And then when I came into the office, I thought, I'm going to do a really good thing here. I'm going to call the police assistance line.
1: Yeah.
0: And I'm going to let them know that I saw it happen because I don't think there were any other witnesses.
1: Oh, that's an excellent thing to do.
0: Thank you. Now, I was very proud of myself. And then you foolish people that I work with, you were like, well, did you get the number plate?
1: Well, I just assumed you had the number plate.
0: Didn't get the number plate.
1: So you rang the police hotline to say, I saw a truck today with the door flapping open.
0: Yeah, and it knocked all these mirrors and stuff off. And they said, did you get the number plate? And I said, no, I didn't get the number plate.
1: Was there a company on the truck?
0: Nope. And if there was, I wouldn't have got it because I didn't stop for long enough to look at this. I didn't stop to, like, take a photo or anything.
1: Right.
0: I'm essentially going
1: off. You
0: didn't
1: think I'm going to take a photo of this truck?
0: No.
1: Okay. Did? All right.
0: Mm-hmm.
1: I'm not going to sit here and deny that you've done a great thing. The intention was there.
0: Thank you.
1: However, what do you expect them, like, what did you see the outcome as being?
0: Well, I thought they could come to me and they can get me on the witness box and I can go, that's the guy. And yes, he knocked all the mirrors off, if it comes to that.
1: So you think knocking the mirrors off a car, they're going to get everyone to do a lineup, like a pick out who this person was?
0: Yeah, they take me in behind the glass, the two-way glass where they can't see who I am, and I go, that one.
1: Is that because you've been watching too much of your crime?
0: Of NCIS?
1: NCIS.
0: I only watched about 7 episodes on the weekend.
1: Yeah, okay.
0: But no, I thought that, and I was really proud of myself, and you've all brought me down to earth. So what I want to know from Australia on 131060, is this something I should be proud of? Are you on my side? Have I done a very good thing here?
1: Yeah.
0: Have I done the right thing for society? Am I a noble, upstanding citizen? Or are you on Lauren's side and you think this is foolish behaviour, this is not good enough, and that I should have done more?
1: How do you know that the man didn't stay and write little notes on everyone's thing?
0: He gave me a vibe.
1: Ah.
0: There was a vibe there that he wasn't sticking around. And because there was only one person that saw it, maybe he can get away with it.
1: I hate that man. If you're listening in your little removalist truck and you know what you've done, if anything, I'm the good person because I'm going to tell you right now, you're a bad person.
0: Beautifully said. But am I a great person? Am I someone worthy of an... Am I someone worthy of an Order of Australia medal?
1: Absolutely not. Australia 131060, if you're with me and you think Nick has done a mediocre thing today, give us a call.
0: Heroic or mediocre is the question on 131060.
1: Correct.
0: There are she glam packs up for grabs.
1: Perfect.
0: Phone 131060 now.
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2: Mix.

0: cheek glam pack is coming your way. Excellent, you enjoy Taylor. That. I want to go to Belinda, who I feel may be about to bring me back down to earth. Mm. Belinda, have I done the most incredible thing in the world or not?
1: You absolutely have.
2: Yeah.
1: You've restored faith in humanity.
3: There you go, Belinda.
1: Yeah, I think it's fantastic. And hopefully the truck driver hears this segment and hands himself in.
3: Correct.
0: I couldn't agree more.
3: You've got a platform, Dickie.
0: Thank you, Belinda. I have done a public good, and you're getting something from the prize cupboard as well.
3: Yes.
0: I don't know what, but you'll get something.
3: Yes.
0: Hello, Ricky.
4: Hello.
3: Hello, Ricky. Whose side are you on here? Do you think Nick has done an incredible thing, or do you think it was slightly mediocre?
4: Mediocre.
3: Yeah,
4: he would have given more information about himself to the police than actually the actual incident.
0: And this is why I don't let men on the radio.
3: Ricky. No, I'm with you, Ricky.
0: Ricky, I've just been pumped up by Taylor of Moorumba Downs.
3: You needed to be brought back down to earth by Ricky.
0: I was told I could do an amazing thing. I was told by Belinda that I have done an amazing thing. And then, Ricky, you brought me back down to earth.
3: I love it.
4: Man, not even Sherlock Holmes could solve a case with your information.
0: I'm off. Yeah, I'm done.
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2: 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This is Post Malone.
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0: Oh, this is going to be absolutely massive. It was last year. It sold out very, very fast.
3: Mm-hmm.
0: They had Jelly Roll last year. This year, stepping the game up even more. Post Malone headlining.
3: Oh, boy. Now, Post Malone.
0: Yeah?
3: Is this a country festival, Strumming Bird?
0: Yeah, but you know Post Malone fits into the country.
3: I know. And I love me some Post Malone. And he's one of those artists that if you see him live and you're kind of Post Malone, you're like, oh my God, Post Malone.
0: You get it, don't you? Bailey Zimmerman's going to be there as well. Cooper Allen, who people love. Stella Lefty, who's having a massive viral moment at the moment. Brad Cox, Australia's own boy. And hopefully the person, well, there's 10 people waiting on standby right now.
3: Yes.
0: Who's going to win the first batch of
3: Maybe. I'm just going to point to a name.
0: Yep,
3: I think it's going to be Brittany?
20: Hi.
3: Hi. You've won the tickets.
20: Thank you so much.
3: You're welcome.
20: That's awesome. I'm super excited.
3: Aww. Who are you most excited to see?
20: Bailey.
3: Yeah. Oh, Bailey.
20: I have to say that I do love Post Malone.
3: Yes.
20: But I listen to Bailey.
0: I told everyone. I can't believe how big Bailey Zimmerman is. He's getting bigger
20: he's
0: and
20: really
0: bigger.
20: Good.
0: Yeah. Everyone is obsessed.
3: Mm-hmm.
0: This is going to be so much fun. Who are you taking with you?
20: I'd say my partner.
3: Yeah.
20: I think I'd better take him.
3: Yeah, sometimes you just have to, don't you?
20: Yeah, well, we don't get much time together with work and the kids, so.
3: Oh, no, this just changes things. This is good.
20: Yeah, it'll be great.
3: Good.
20: I'm super excited.
0: Yeah, I was about to make jokes about whether you'd still be together by the time Strumming Bird happens, but I really hope you are.
20: After 17 years.
3: Oh, yeah, you'll be there.
0: You guys are locked in, Brittany. You are locked in. Have an absolute ball. And you're in Newcastle, yeah?
20: Yeah.
0: Love that. On your doorstep.
20: Yeah, it's so good.
0: That's wonderful.
3: Freeze at Britney's.
0: Yeah, baby. Can
20: we
0: all come?
20: Thank you so much.
0: Thank you so much. Strumming Bird tickets are on sale right now. Tickets at strummingbird.com.au and keep listening for more chances to win.
3: Yes.
0: Right now, Bella Kay. I love it. I love it. I love it. This is the Hot Hits with Nick and Lauren. We're going to unpack the Drake album next.
3: Ooh.

0: brand new for Martin Garrix.
1: And Eddie.
0: Yeah, baby. It's called Repeat It. It's on the Hot Hits with Nick and Lauren. Song 10 years in the making, apparently.
1: Good for them.
0: Made it years and years ago and have never had time to release it. Now is the time.
1: Well, I'm happy.
0: Fantastic. You got a list?
1: I do. I have a little list. These are the most consumed drinks in the world.
0: Okay.
1: Now, I'm not going to sit here and claim that this list is interesting because it's pretty obvious.
0: Is this world combined or by country?
1: No, this is world combined.
0: Okay.
1: I've got the top seven here.
0: Can I guess?
1: Yes.
0: Okay. I'm going to guess Coca-Cola number one.
1: Soft drink is at number four.
0: Oh, they've grouped them?
1: Grouped them. 2.1 billion servings consumed every day of soft drink.
0: 2.1 billion.
1: I had a Pepsi Max yesterday.
0: Jesus.
1: Any other guesses?
0: Tea.
1: Tea is number two.
0: Number two.
1: 3 billion cups consumed every single day.
0: I'm going to say water's at number one.
1: Of course.
0: Thank you.
1: 15 billion servings consumed every
0: servings
1: day.
0: Servings of water. You know, when I went to the osteo today, our osteo.
1: Our osteo, Kathy. whose name is not Kathy.
0: She goes, can I offer you, Irish girl at the desk, can I offer you a little water?
1: There was someone at the desk. Yeah. Oh, you went to the other
0: one. To the other one.
1: Yeah.
0: And she goes and gets me what is quite literally the world's smallest glass of water I've ever received.
1: Was it like this little teacup?
0: Yeah, but it was like the smallest one I've ever seen. And she filled it up about halfway and I'd ridden 25 minutes on the bike there. And so I go, oh, thank you. Put it in my mouth and it was gone before I'd even taken a sip.
1: Why bother?
0: Why bother? And then I was like, do I like ask if I can go and fill it up again myself and then just like keep gulping?
1: Was it a paper cup?
0: Paper cup.
1: Like those tiny pill cups almost.
0: Paper cups? Yeah.
1: Yeah. Maybe she intended that you would... Well, that's stupid. Get bigger cups.
0: Now, can I guess the rest of the list?
1: Yes, of course.
0: Coffee.
1: Yes, coffee's number three. 2.25 billion.
0: Wine.
1: Wine, my friend, is at number seven.
0: Wow.
1: 1.1.
0: Is it the only alcoholic beverage?
1: Incorrect.
0: Beer.
1: Beer is at number six.
0: That's my people.
1: 1.3 billion.
0: Gee, we drink 1.3 billion beers a day.
1: Yes.
0: Well, after I have my 1.1 billion, there's only much room for anyone else. Dang. Thank you.
1: Milk was the last one.
0: Okay, cool. It's the Hot Hits.
1: Oh, I thought we were done.
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0: it, and they say, oh, you just need to use lubrication and put it back in.
1: I believe the terminology was lube it up.
0: Lube it up. And I say to them, okay.
2: Spin all that thing!
0: Oh, my God. I try and put ice blocks on it first.
1: That's not going to do anything,
0: mate.
1: It
0: gets cold and goes inside, but it doesn't work. And whenever, every time I take him to the vet, it goes straight back in immediately. Sometimes I have to syringe a little bit in and around. When I try and do it, that boy, he's like, lays back. He's like, go on then. I'm like, I don't like doing this. Why are you doing this to me? And it never, ever, ever goes back in for me.
1: I'm so glad we didn't run into any other dogs when I was walking him the other day, because I was very concerned about the feelings of other dog owners looking at that thing.
0: That perverted little dog.
1: Perverted little dog that's just horny all the time.
0: He's never horny. That man's never been horny in his life. Mm. No, he's not.
1: Chop it all off, I say.
0: That's so sad.
1: No, he is.
0: I'm going to take him back to the vet and be like, because I don't want him to get sand in there and stuff. It's very sandy down near
1: In there?
0: What? Yes.
1: Urethra sand.
0: And irritate it. It's in for a reason.
1: I didn't think about that the other day.
0: It's retracted for a reason. You don't circumcise dogs.
1: He's also got a very, while this happens, he seems to be more about sort of laying across you.
0: Yes. He loves a sprawl.
1: Yes. It's no humping.
0: No. He's never
1: laying
0: humped.
1: Across you.
0: Yeah.
1: It's a little bit off-putting.
0: He would do that regardless.
1: But we love him a lot.
0: Yes, and I'm just wanted to... If I have to know about this, Australia, so do you. Yeah,
1: this is group therapy, everybody.
3: Yes. The Hot Hits with Nick and Lauren. 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
1: 3 songs in a row that all have something in common. And tonight's theme is what, Lauren Barry?
0: World Cup, baby.
1: Yeah. So we found out this news when we were on the air on Saturday. Excuse me, a little burp.
0: Can you okay?
1: Yeah, a little burp. and they're going to do a halftime show.
0: Yes, for this the World is exciting.
1: Cup. Yeah.
0: Shakira?
1: Shakira's going to be there.
0: Of course.
1: Who
0: what
1: else?
0: What is a World Cup without Shakira? Madonna.
1: Uh-huh. And who else?
0: I want to say BTS.
1: That's right. And also, it was all announced by the Muppets.
0: Oh.
1: And good friend, Chris Martin.
0: Yeah.
1: I have no idea why they were the people to announce this.
0: Well, maybe he'll do a surprise thing with BTS.
1: Possible.
16: Hello, I need to ask you help with something.
17: Emma's always happy to help.
16: Well, this year, for the first time, there's a halftime show at the World Cup final. But what I'd really like to ask is if you could help try and find some giant stars to be part of the show.
17: How about Madonna? Yeah, Emma loves Madonna.
16: That is a fantastic idea.
17: Thank you.
20: What about BTS? Butter, me favorite song. And cookie ingredient. And I'm a what? Shakira.
16: Yeah. I mean, we can dream Shakira.
21: Shakira? I mean, I'm sure she's just way too busy.
17: Shakira's in and she's bringing cookies.
20: Wow. Cookies.
1: Bringing cookies, man.
0: And Waka Waka.
1: And Waka Waka.
0: The greatest World Cup, dare I say it, sporting song to ever exist.
1: That's strong. Strong
0: language
1: from you.
0: Name me another.
1: What's that Queen one? We are the champions.
0: I love it, but it ain't no Waka Waka.

0: day.
1: Olivia Rodrigo on the Hot Hits with Nick and Lauren.
2: Are you ready to rumble?
3: It's the throwback throat.
1: Gloves are off and it's musical fisticuffs over here. Two old school bangers go head to head and only one can reign supreme.
4: Yes.
1: It is a very happy 60th birthday over the weekend to whom?
4: Janet Jackson.
1: Oh, yeah, baby. And tonight's two songs in the throwback include your choice.
4: Well, it's obviously this one, All For You. I mean, I just think everything that woman does is magic. She also wasn't, you notice in the Michael Jackson film, there was no Janet Jackson in there.
1: She didn't exist. She wasn't even like a silent character.
4: No, there was a LaToya.
1: Yeah, but no Janet.
4: No Janet.
1: Distanced herself from the drama.
4: Very interesting.
1: Yep. I like it for her.
4: Me too.
1: 60's crazy though. Like, she was here for Friday's Live like 2 years ago, just still doing
4: her thing.
1: Still brilliant.
4: She's incredible.
1: Yeah. My song. So you can choose Lauren's song by calling 131060.
4: Yeah.
1: Or DM us at the Hot Hits AU.
4: Yes.
1: We forgot to put the story up
4: today.
1: And that's my fault. I'll own that. That's not Bailey's fault.
4: No.
1: I didn't send him the songs.
4: Yeah.
1: It's a me problem. My song. Together again. So good.
4: It's so good. I can see the film clip in my head.
1: Do you know I didn't actually listen to any Janet Jackson until we started doing R&B Fridays here?
4: Are you serious?
1: Yeah. A lot of the R&B music I did not get into until we started doing R&B Fridays.
4: I remember when the song came out.
1: When was it?
4: Oh,
1: late 90s?
4: Late 90s, maybe.
1: Man. Well, still good.
4: It's still good.
1: 131060 is the number. You cast your vote right now. We play the winner on the other side.
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22: 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Thought this might sound all right. Obviously, paired it in with the vocals and then had a pretty good feeling from it.

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15: Your four-day forecast for Western Victoria. A clear night tonight with light winds and an overnight low of 8 degrees. For Tuesday, partly cloudy with a chance of showers. Light winds becoming west to southwesterly 15 to 25k in the morning, then becoming light in the evening. Wednesday, cloudy with a morning shower or 2 and 16. And Thursday, cloudy with a chance of morning fog and the slight chance of a shower and a top of 16. Tops tomorrow of 15 for Hamilton, Portland and the coast.
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15: Right now it's 10 degrees.
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5: Your four-day forecast for Western Victoria. A clear night tonight with light winds and an overnight low of 8 degrees. For Tuesday, partly cloudy with a chance of showers. Light winds becoming west to southwesterly 15 to 25k in the morning, then becoming light in the evening. Wednesday, cloudy with a morning shower or 2 and 16. And Thursday, cloudy with a chance of morning fog and the slight chance of a shower and a top of 16. Tops tomorrow of 15 for Hamilton, Portland and the coast.
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2: On the station, giving you the chance to win our 40K countdown, your four-day forecast for Western Victoria. Partly cloudy today with a shower or two and light winds. Tomorrow, cloudy with a high chance of showers in the morning, a top of 16. Thursday, foggy start, cloudy and 16. And then on Friday, a partly cloudy one with a top of 16 degrees. Today, Hamilton expecting a max of 15, 16 for Casterton and 15 for Portland and the coast.
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11: Good morning, I'm Gabrielle Hodson. The bodies of a woman in her 40s and two children under 10 have been found after a violent attack in Sydney's southwest. Police and paramedics were called to Raymond Avenue, Campbelltown, just before 8 last night. Acting Superintendent Michael Moroney says a man made the call to 000 and the 47-year-old was later arrested at the scene.
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1: Good morning, I'm Gabriel Hodson. A 47-year-old man has been arrested and police say he's cooperating after an attack in Sydney's southwest, which has left three people dead. The bodies of a woman in her 40s and two children under 10 were found in a Campbelltown house after police say the man called 000 around 8 last night. Acting Superintendent Michael Moroney says objects of interest have been found around the home.
12: Look, I can't go into specifics, but what I can say really is that it was a particularly a violent scene, and I'll leave it at that.
1: Police south of Brisbane want to hear from witnesses after a woman standing with her car beside the Pacific Motorway was struck by a passing ute, causing critical injuries. Officers are speaking with the ute driver. A second crash then happened involving around 10 vehicles, also travelling north, causing a 10-kilometre traffic jam. A man's in a critical condition after a stabbing in Sydney's northwest.

0: found a 25-year-old with stab wounds to the chest. About an hour and a half later, a 21-year-old man attended Day Street Police Station, where he was arrested. Bootleg vodka with 10 times the legal amount of methanol is being sold in Victorian venues and bottle shops. Forensic lab tests have also found plastic contamination. News Corp says an estimated 1 in 3 Victorian bottle shops is now stocking illicit alcohol. Flood rescues are underway in the Noomimba Valley region near the New South Wales-Queensland border. Several residents and their pets have been taken to safety, with some rescued from cars trapped in floodwater. Inspector Paul Cowles from VRA Rescue New South Wales says they've already rescued 3 groups trapped in floodwater.
1: Falls are impacting some local communities, particularly in the Tweed area, and it's causing some localised flooding, and some of that flooding is rapid. Number one thing we want people to do is, even if you know the area or know the road, don't drive, wade, ride through floodwater.
0: The rain's expected to continue today before easing off. A group of 11 leading men's tennis players, including Alex de Minaur, are pushing for Sam Groth to get a senior role at Tennis Australia and the Australian Open. SMH The Age says the hunt for a successor to Craig Tiley is close to an end. Groth reached a world ranking of 53 and resigned as Victorian Deputy Opposition Leader earlier this year, triggering a by-election. Finance and the Aussie dollar's buying 71.6 US cents. The Dow Jones is down 8 points and the Nasdaq's down 215.
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0: Western Force sit 9th on the Super Rugby ladder after their win against the Queensland Reds on Saturday. The Force sit 6 points outside the top 6 with just 2 games left in the season. Hooker Brandon Payanga Amosa says the team's learned to fight to the bitter end.
3: Except for that first game, the Brumbies game, there's been actually no real blowouts. And we've fought really hard in every single game, and some of those games, especially against the Kiwis, we came away short with real fine margins in the end. Once we got that one win, then it just carried to the next, just carried to the next. For us, it's just staying in the fight.
0: They'll face Fiji and Drua in Perth on Saturday. Sydney-based tennis star Rinki Hijikata has lost a hard-fought battle against German Daniel Altmaier at the Hamburg Open. Altmaier won 7-5, 6-2. And Aaron Hardy will captain the WA side in the upcoming Sheffield Shield. The 27-year-old cricketer served as stand-in Perth Scorchers captain. That's the latest news and sport.
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8: On the station, giving you the chance to win our 40K countdown, your four-day forecast for Western Victoria. Partly cloudy today with a shower or two and light winds. Tomorrow, cloudy with a high chance of showers in the morning, a top of 16. Thursday, foggy start, cloudy and 16. And then on Friday, a partly cloudy one with a top of 16 degrees. Today, Hamilton expecting a max of 15, 16 for Casterton and 15 for Portland and the coast.
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0: think it's calm and you start to drive across, that undercurrent may actually push your vehicle off the course way or the roadway.
1: WA's police minister expects more tobacco store closures with new state laws kicking in. Rhys Whitby says more than 140,000 illegal cigarettes have been seized and six stores closed after the law gave police and health authorities stronger enforcement powers.
2: There's no excuse. 3 month closure order. If they do it again, they'll get acted on again, and it possibly would be 12 months on the second time.
1: Protesters at an Aboriginal tent embassy in Brisbane have been told they have less than 2 weeks to leave or be forcibly removed. Work is about to start on the site at Victoria Park on a 63,000-seat Olympic and Paralympic stadium. News Corp says the site will be fenced off for 5 years during construction. Business leaders say the cost of regulatory requirements and other forms of red tape need to be slashed by at least 25%. News Corp says excessive red tape means a business needs 37 different licences to serve coffee in Victoria and 25 in New South Wales. Finance, and the Aussie dollar is buying 71.6 US cents. The Dow Jones is up 24 points and the Nasdaq's down 187.
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1: Super Rugby and Western Force hooker Brandon Payanga-Amosa says Saturday's win over the Queensland Reds has motivated the team. With two games left, the 30-year-old says the team wants to finish the season strong.
4: We need to win these next two games, preferably with bonus points, and we need a couple of other things to go our way. But, you know, the boys are definitely focused. That win against the Reds really helped us build more momentum towards finishing this year strong.
1: Western Force hosts Fijian Drua on Saturday. The NRL's launched Perth Bears Foundation memberships ahead of the club's first season next year. They go on sale on Wednesday with two tiers. That's the latest news and sport.
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8: On the station, giving you the chance to win our 40K countdown, your four-day forecast for Western Victoria. Partly cloudy today with a shower or two and light winds. Tomorrow, cloudy with a high chance of showers in the morning, a top of 16. Thursday, foggy start, cloudy and 16. And then on Friday, a partly cloudy one with a top of 16 degrees. Today, Hamilton expecting a max of 15, 16 for Casterton and 15 for Portland and the coast.
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15: Good morning, I'm Gabriel Hodson. A man's been charged with murder after the bodies of a 46-year-old woman and two boys aged 12 and 4 have been found in Sydney's southwest. Police and paramedics were called to Raymond Avenue, Campbelltown, just before 8 last night. Acting Superintendent Michael Moroney says the man allegedly made the call to 000 and the 47-year-old was later arrested at the scene.
1: It was a particularly violent crime scene. Other than that, I can't go into specifics at this time. Police have located a number of items inside the premises which would be of interest in regards to the injuries sustained to those people. I can't confirm the exact cause of deaths of those people at this time.
15: The man will face Campbelltown Local Court this morning. A 15-month-old baby boy and the man in the front seat of the same car have died after a three-vehicle crash in Sydney's west. Police say the sedan collided with a ute before colliding with a van in Kemps Creek around 10:40. Three people have also been injured, including a 25-year-old woman who's fighting for life. Flood rescues are underway in the Newmanbar Valley region near the New South Wales-Queensland border. Several residents and their pets have been taken to safety, with some rescued from cars trapped in floodwater. Inspector Paul Cowles from VRA Rescue New South Wales says they've already rescued three groups trapped in floods.
16: Falls are impacting some local communities, particularly in the Tweed area, and it's causing some localised flooding, and some of that flooding is rapid. Number one thing we want people to do is, even if you know the area or know the road, don't drive, wade, ride through floodwater.
15: The rain's expected to continue today before easing off. Bootleg vodka with 10 times the legal amount of methanol is being sold in Victorian venues and bottle shops. Forensic lab tests have also found plastic contamination. News Corp says an estimated 1 in 3 Victorian bottle shops was now stocking illicit alcohol. Last week's federal budget is the worst received economic statement since the Resolve Political Monitor began tracking voter perceptions in May 2021. SMHC

0: 85% said it was poor or very poor. Locals in WA's Midwest have welcomed the approval of emergency permits, allowing them to use stronger poison to kill a mouse plague that's devastating the region. Morrowa Shire President Karen Chappell says farmers can now have confidence the bait will work.
1: For using the 50 grams, they can be assured that the bait will actually kill the mice instead of just making it very unwell. Plus, the cost and the effort of going to baiting is not minimal, so you really want it to be effective, and the 50 gram will allow that to be so.
0: Finance and the Aussie dollar's buying 71.5 US cents. The Dow Jones is down 103 points and the Nasdaq's down 289.
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0: AFL and Port Adelaide will host Carlton on Saturday. The Power's assistant coach, Stuart Dew, says stand-in captain Zach Butters could do with some help in the midfield.
3: Zach's going to compete no matter what. We know that. We've seen that physically, and you know, some of his contests on the weekend were quite brutal and really setting the tone. So we do need to grow our midfield depth for sure. When he's on rotation or other players are in there, we need to get some more players, some more flying hours in there, and we'll work out what that looks like for the second half of the year.
0: True Blues' Peter Sterling and Boyd Cordner have been inducted into the New South Wales Rugby League Hall of Fame. And that's the latest in news and in sport.
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5: On the station, giving you the chance to win our 40K countdown, your four-day forecast for Western Victoria. Partly cloudy today with a shower or two and light winds. Tomorrow, cloudy with a high chance of showers in the morning, a top of 16. Thursday, foggy start, cloudy and 16. And then on Friday, a partly cloudy one with a top of 16 degrees. Today, Hamilton expecting a max of 15, 16 for Casterton and 15 for Portland and the coast.
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16: Good morning, it's Emma Clark with your local news update. Emerging leaders in ag are being invited to help shape the industry's future with expressions of interest open for the next two terms of the State Young Farmers Advisory Council. Pat Gordon has more.
17: Ag Minister Michaela Settle is now seeking expressions of interest for a chair, deputy chair and eight members to serve on the council, expected to commence in September. The role of the council is to provide independent, expert and strategic advice to the minister on issues affecting connecting young people in agriculture to better understand their challenges and help develop solutions and support for young people in the sector. Applications close on June 14. Those interested can view further details on the Board's Victoria website. Pat Gordon, Ace Radio.
16: Some decent falls hit the region over the weekend, with the Lake Bolac area receiving 15 to 20 mil on the weekend. Cam Convoy from Gorst Rural and Lake Bolac says the last few rain events have been worthwhile.
18: We've had sort of good rains, 15 to 20 mils over the weekend. We probably had sort of 30, 35 the weekend before, or a bit longer than that. So it's sort of just keeping that surface going, and everything's greened up and flying along while we've got mild temperatures. So far, so good.
16: Victorians are being reminded nominations for the 2026 Victorian Senior of the Year Awards close today. The awards celebrate older Victorians who make a difference through volunteering, advocacy and community leadership. Organisers say the recognition program highlights seniors whose generosity and commitment helps strengthen communities across the state. Residents are being encouraged to nominate local volunteers and community contributors before applications officially close. And that's your local news update.
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16: Sunday's Casterton Cup race meeting was a huge success for the racing club, with a large crowd in attendance. The Foodworks Casterton Cup was taken out by the Pat McKenna trained Inherently, who was ridden to victory by Jack Hill. Rounding out a successful day for Warrnambool-based trainers, the Simon Wild-trained Golden Garden took out the E-Cycle Two River Steeplechase with a bold front running ride from Dean Parker. And that's your local sport.
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0: alongside Weybridge. Warner Scrap Metal makes it easy.
1: Essendon great Matthew Lloyd concedes it might be time for Zach Merritt to leave the Bombers. The 30-year-old midfielder failed in his attempted move to Hawthorn last year. He has since changed management groups. The legendary goal kicker telling Footy Classified it could be beneficial for both parties if Merritt goes.
2: I think it's best for both club and player, and that they would have both done their best at the end of the last year to say, OK, we're not going to let you go, and would have hoped that you know, things could have been that he finished his career at the club. But all he wants now is to play in a successful side.
1: Sydney Swans reportedly told the AFL the Giants should refocus on Canberra and the Riverina area. Pat Cummins has led the Sunrisers Hyderabad to a 5-wicket win over Chennai in the IPL, the Aussie quick taking 3 crucial wickets. And Arsenal leads Burnley 1-0, half-time of their Premier League match. That's the latest news and sports.
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5: Good morning. It's Emma Clark with your local news update. Victoria Police are urging car owners to install extra anti-theft protections following a spike in vehicle thefts linked to key cloning technology. Intelligence suggests nearly a third of vehicles stolen in the southwest this year may have been taken using key mimicking devices. Toyota Land Cruisers, Hiluxes and Corollas remain among the most targeted vehicles statewide. Hamilton detectives recently charged a man and woman over alleged thefts of 21 cars across the southwest and South Australia. Police are encouraging motorists to install security devices to deter offenders. The state government is investing $28 million in high-tech road safety cameras to crack down on dangerous driving in areas such as the Western District. TAC CEO Tracy Slatter says by marking National Road Safety Week, the TAC-funded package includes new mobile trailers for high-risk regional roads.
6: We are urging all Victorians to reflect on the devastating ripple effects of road trauma and to consider the role we all play in preventing it. This week is about honouring those impacted by crashes and reminding all Victorians that staying focused and making safe decisions will make our roads safer.
5: The Albanese and Allan governments are delivering an extra $37 million to assist communities recovering from the January bushfires. Minister for Natural Disaster Recovery Vicky Ward says $4 million will also be injected into local legal services to support families and primary producers.
7: What we're doing is increasing investment in financial support, in legal support, as well as ensuring that there is temporary accommodation for people, such as modular units being provided.
5: And that's your local news.
0: Local sport for Taylor Motors Hamilton. 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
5: Hamilton's Angus Ewing will represent Australia when he competes in the under-18 discus at the 2026 Oceania Athletics Championships in Darwin this afternoon. Angus earned the right to represent Australia after winning the gold medal at the recent Athletics Australia Track and Field Championships in Brisbane, and that's your local sport.
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8: On the station, giving you the chance to win our 40K countdown, your four-day forecast for Western Victoria. Partly cloudy today with a shower or two and light winds. Tomorrow, cloudy with a high chance of showers in the morning, a top of 16. Thursday, foggy start, cloudy and 16. And then on Friday, a partly cloudy one with a top of 16 degrees. Today, Hamilton expecting a max of 15, 16 for Casterton and 15 for Portland and the coast.
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0: that makes you feel good. Busting out some NSYNC dance moves to settle into your Tuesday. You do you. I'm just going to stick with a coffee. G'day, it's Jamie. I'm new for your ears. I'm filling in for Gabby and Dan, the morning crew this week. Filling in on the air and filling out casual timesheets. What a joy. Day two for me. Thanks for tuning in. And when I'm not on the air this week, what was I doing yesterday? I sat down and watched me some YouTube, and the algorithm did not disappoint.
1: Thank you so much for being here with us tonight. Welcome. This is night one of the Together Together tour.
0: Harry Styles, Amsterdam, last Saturday night.
1: Sing it out.
0: First show. Oh, the hairs on my arm are standing up. I tell you what, if you've got a ticket to see Harry Styles later this year, you are holding on to something fantastic. I watched the entire show on YouTube yesterday. You know what? 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American Girls. Music that makes you feel good. 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

0: music that makes you feel good. Let's get to know each other. I'm Jamie and I love long black coffee. I love espresso. I don't muck around with milk from a cow or a nut. I need that caffeine right into the bloodstream, especially this time of the morning. It's coming up to 6:30. Let's get you across the news headlines and then let's lift you straight back up. Bebe Rexha, she's good to go. Do we need some TLC? You bet. No scrubs.
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13: It's Emma Clark with your local news update. Good morning. The Western District and Southwest are no strangers to long, cold and very wet winters. The rain so far this year has been pretty spot on for cropping farmers, with Cam Conboy from Gorse Rural and Lake Bolac saying so far this year, not much waterlogging has occurred.
14: Obviously for us, wet, cold winters really drag things down, and not many of the cropping models really take into account how much waterlogging holds things back. But one would have to say at the moment, things are sort of up and running. Hopefully we can get crops up with some biomass and have their solar panels out before it does get too cold and too wet. But so far, yeah, sort of seems to be ticking over okay.
13: Young leaders in the ag sector are being urged to have their say on the industry's future, with expressions of interest open for the next two-year term of the state's Young Farmers Advisory Council. Pat Gordon has more.
15: The council's role is to provide independent, expert and strategic advice to the minister on issues affecting young people in ag to better understand their challenges and help develop solutions and support for young people in the sector. The council is required to lead on stakeholder engagement with representatives from across the agricultural sector and act as young ambassadors to attract new entrants to careers. Those interested are encouraged to view further details on the Boards Victoria website. Applications close on June 14. Pat Gordon, Ace Radio.
13: A massive $37 million funding boost has been announced for Victorians affected by the January bushfires. Minister for Natural Disaster Recovery, Vicky Ward, says the Rural Financial Counselling Service will also receive nearly $900,000 to deploy more financial and wellbeing counsellors.
4: We're going to be there every step of the way, as we have been from day one. We're supporting communities, we're supporting families, farmers, as well as small businesses. We want to help these communities recover as well as they can and in their own time and on their own terms.
13: And that's your local news.
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13: It was a great day for local owners at Sunday's Casterton Cup race meet, where the locally owned Golden Garden led all the way to win the E-Cycle Two Rivers Steeplechase over 3,800 metres. It was Golden Garden's second consecutive steeplechase win for his local owners, after he also led all the way to win the Novice Steeplechase at the recent Warrnambool May Carnival. And that's your local sport.
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10: On the station, giving you the chance to win our 40K countdown, your four-day forecast for Western Victoria. Partly cloudy today with a shower or two and light winds. Tomorrow, cloudy with a high chance of showers in the morning, a top of 16. Thursday, foggy start, cloudy and 16. And then on Friday, a partly cloudy one with a top of 16 degrees. Today, Hamilton expecting a max of 15, 16 for Casterton and 15 for Portland and the coast.
12: Harvey Norman Hamilton, your local computer specialists.
10: At the moment, it's 10 degrees.
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0: One of the great joys of listening to live radio is a song coming on and you know all the lyrics. Singing along, extra bonus points if it brings back a couple of memories. TLC, No Scrubs, tick. It is Jamie filling in for Gabby and Dan, the morning crew this week. On me handover notes, it does say that Dan is back next Monday and he's going to be reunited with Gabby on Tuesday. And what I'm getting from these handover notes is Gabby is much better at negotiating radio contracts. And the guys will talk about it next Tuesday when Gabby returns, because that's going to be on my handover notes. Stand by. The great music continues. Kenya Grace, Strangers, let's do that in a moment. And Jelly Roll, music that makes you feel good. Good morning.
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0: Settling into your Tuesday morning routines nicely with the music that makes you feel good, feeling great, fantastic. Coming up to 7 o'clock, it's Jamie in for Gabby and Dan at the Morning Crew, having a nice few sleep-ins this week. I'm genuinely intrigued to see what happens after 8 o'clock with the 40K countdown. Are you? I mean, there's only one person in the major draw right now, and in my world, that is not a draw. That is a, here, mate, have a lot of free money. What's our winner going to do today? What would you do? Take the $1,000 or go into the draw? Anywho, that's after 8 o'clock. We've got the 7 o'clock news to get through next. It is coming up to 7. Good morning.
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17: 10 degrees in Melbourne, a shower or two at top today, 16 at 7 o'clock. Good morning. I'm David Armstrong. Two machete-wielding carjackers are on the run after a woman was punched, kicked and dragged out of her car while on her way to work in Melbourne southeast. Madeline Burke reports.
14: A 44-year-old Parkdale woman was ambushed while on her way to work yesterday morning. Louise has told Jackie Felgate they opened the doors to her Audi Q3 while she was waiting at traffic lights on Chandler Road.
18: There was two of them with a machete, like a huge machete. I got punched and kicked.
14: A passerby tried to help but was threatened with the machete. The youths, who had their faces covered, took off in Louise's car along with her phone, wallet and bag. Madeline Burke, Melbourne.
17: Big truck fires impacting traffic on the Calder Freeway. Mark telling Ross and Russ it appears the driver's okay.
19: Just near the Calder Raceway, city bound, about 2K. Going towards Bendigo, but it's on the city side. Emergency services aren't there, but the driver looks like he's out of the truck, but it's going to cause a lot of problems. The whole front of the BW is up in flames.
17: And fires caused extensive damage to a shop at Glenroy. Emergency services were called to Wheatsheaf Road around 2:30. 11 trucks deployed to the scene. It appears the business targeted was a halal butcher, with the fire also impacting a neighbouring grocery store. Well, shops are increasingly building safe rooms for their workers to flee to due to increasing violence from customers. Theo Ficari is the CEO of the Australian Association of Convenience Stores.
20: Retailers are doing everything that they can to protect their staff through increasing sort of target hardening measures. So everything from CCTV to, in really bad cases, body-worn cameras. They've got panic buttons that go off to emergency. And
17: in Sydney, a man's been charged with murdering a woman and two boys at a home in the city's southwest. He was arrested at the scene after police were called to what has been described as a particularly violent scene at Campbelltown. The Oxford Scholar Pub in the city has been named the state's best. It took out the People's Choice Prize at the AHA Victoria State Awards last night. The Grand Hotel Warrandyte was the judge's choice. And in the hotly contested Best Palmer category, it was a three-way tie between three regional pubs, the Creekside in Warwick Nabil, the Lindenau Farmers Home Hotel and the Newborough Hotel. In finance, Wall Street is up 159 points. The dollar, 71.67 US.
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17: Zach Merritt could be again wanting out of Essendon as Brad Scott's Bombers face a crucial month. Here's Eddie Summerfield.
21: After a failed move to Hawthorn last year, Zach Merritt could again be wanting to leave at season's end. The proposition put to Essendon legend Matthew Lloyd on Footy Classified.
22: I think it's best for both club and player.
21: The Bombers will be without Peter Wright for Friday night's Dreamtime clash against Richmond. The Ruck suffering a knee ligament injury in the loss to Fremantle. Essendon facing the other bottom clubs over the next

0: Fox Footy last night.
1: I don't think any coach can accept a lack of commitment to the contest because that doesn't require any talent.
0: Eddie Summerfield, Melbourne.
2: Giants have offered captain Toby Green a 3-year contract extension. It could see him paid more than $2 million. And Arsenal has defeated Burnley 1-0 to move 5 points clear on top of the Premier League table. That's the latest news and sport.
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8: Good morning, it's Emma Clark with your local news update. Time's running out to nominate outstanding older Victorians for the 2026 Victorian Senior of the Year Awards. Nominations close today with the awards recognising seniors who give back through volunteering and community service. The program celebrates older Victorians whose dedication, advocacy and generosity continue to make a positive impact in communities across the state. Locals are encouraged to put forward deserving residents before the deadline. A massive funding boost will see new all-in-one safety cameras rolled out across Victoria in areas such as the southwest and Hamilton region. TAC CEO Tracy Slatter says the $28 million upgrade can simultaneously detect speeding, driver distraction and seat belt offences to save lives.
9: The number of people killed and injured on Victorian roads and nationally is far too high. And this week is a chance for us to stop and remember all the people affected by road trauma in our community. Our investment in road safety camera technology reinforces the message that slowing down and staying focused will prevent tragedies on our roads.
8: The federal and state Labor governments have committed an extra $37 million to help bushfire-affected communities get back on their feet. It includes those without adequate insurance, providing over 100 modular homes. Minister for Natural Disaster Recovery Vicky Ward says $4 million will also fund free legal services.
10: What we're doing is increasing investment in financial support, in legal support, as well as ensuring that there is temporary accommodation for people, such as modular units being provided.
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8: Hamilton's Angus Ewing is representing Australia later today when he competes in the under-18 discus at the 2026 Oceania Athletics Championships in Darwin. Angus earned the right to represent Australia after winning the gold medal at the recent Athletics Australia Track and Field Championships in Brisbane, where he threw a personal best of 57.65 metres, and that's your local sport.
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11: On the station, giving you the chance to win our 40K countdown, your four-day forecast for Western Victoria. Partly cloudy today with a shower or two and light winds. Tomorrow, cloudy with a high chance of showers in the morning, a top of 16. Thursday, foggy start, cloudy and 16. And then on Friday, a partly cloudy one with a top of 16 degrees. Today, Hamilton expecting a max of 15, 16 for Casterton and 15 for Portland and the coast.
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11: It's 11 degrees.
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0: done Brisbane proud. Music that makes you feel good. Shepherd Geronimo for our Tuesday, the 19th of May. It is Jamie. Look, I grew up in Brisbane, so, you know, I'm a Brizzy guy. So I'll chuck on Shepherd whenever I can. And Savage Garden. Jamie, was Shepherd, were you supposed to play Shepherd this morning? Were they on the playlist? Sorry, casual. No care, no responsibility. Being from Brisbane, of course, I do follow the Lions, and I don't want to talk about last Thursday when we were up against the Cats. That was a hard watch. But what I have said to my Geelong friends, I have too. And you know what? They're on the way out, let's be honest. But what I have said to them is we do have a couple of back-to-back grand finals to our name. So life's not all bad for a Brisbane supporter. I hope you're doing okay this morning. Let's get on some Lady Gaga, Abracadabra, and Rein Me In, Sam Fender, and Olivia Dean on the air next. Music that makes you feel good.
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0: That is sitting nicely in the music that makes you feel good category. What a cracking track. Empire of the Sun, Walking on a Dream. For your Tuesday morning, it's Jamie Rowe in for Gabby and Dan, the morning crew. Dan is back on Monday. I've got so many questions. Gabby is back on Tuesday. You can ask them when they return. And back after 8 o'clock this morning, the 40K countdown. Just genuinely intrigued to see how this week pans out, because currently we have one person in the major draw. You are taking that $1,000 cash, and that's not strange. We all need the money. It's just so tight at the moment. But really? One person? Is that how it's going to pan out? Hey, I don't know what's going to happen after 8 o'clock, but what I do know is you need to be out and about supporting local businesses. You need to get that QR code scanned. You need to fill out the details. You need to get amongst it, because free money is the best feeling. It's back again after 8 this morning. 40K countdown.
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9: Good morning, it's Emma Clark with your local news update. Another nice drop of rain fell across the Western District with between 15 to 20 mil landing on most parts nearby. Cam Conboy from Gorse Rural in Lake Barlack says the real cold weather not sitting in just yet and the sun's still out, things are looking good.
10: We've had sort of good rains, 15 to 20 mils over the weekend. We probably had sort of 30, 35 the weekend before or a bit longer than that. So it's sort of just keeping that surface going and everything's greened up and flying along while we've got mild temperatures. So far, so good.
9: Regional motorists in the Western District are being urged to stay focused as new $28 million road safety packages launched. TAC CEO Tracy Slatter says the state government is introducing mobile camera trailers for longer, more flexible deployments on high-risk roads.
11: This week is about honouring those impacted by crashes and reminding all Victorians that staying focused and making safe decisions will make our roads safer.
9: Agriculture Minister Michaela Settle is calling for expressions of interest for a new Victorian Young Farmers Advisory Council, with locals to the Western District urged to apply.
12: Ag Minister Michaela Settle is now seeking expressions of interest for a chair, deputy chair and 8 members to serve on the council, expected to commence in September. The role of the council is to provide independent, expert and strategic advice to the minister on issues affecting young people in agriculture, to better understand their challenges and help develop solutions and support for young people in the sector. Applications close on June 14. Those interested can view further details on the board's Victoria website. Pat Gordon, Ace Radio.
9: And that's your local news.
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9: The Blues made it 3 consecutive wins in Hampton League football on Saturday with a 15-point triumph at home against Cobden. A big final quarter helped South Warrnambool emerge from the Lura Oval with a 24-point win over Camperdown. And in other matches, Sam Dobson and Will Morrison booted 4 each as Koroit down Portland by 48 points. And that's your local sport.
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13: On the station, giving you the chance to win our 40K countdown, your 4-day forecast for Western Victoria. Partly cloudy today with a shower or two and light winds. Tomorrow, cloudy with a high chance of showers in the morning, a top of 16. Thursday, foggy start, cloudy and 16. And then on Friday, a partly cloudy one with a top of 16 degrees. Today, Hamilton expecting a max of 15, 16 for Casterton and 15 for Portland and the coast.
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13: It's 11 degrees.
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0: big, beautiful voice of Teddy Swims. Music that makes you feel good. Settling into Tuesday morning nicely. It's Jamie filling in for Gabby and Dan, the morning crew. The guys are back next week. I'm new for your ears, and what we've learned about me this morning is I'm a long black coffee drinker. I love my espressos. I don't like milk from a cow or a nut, giving my caffeine straight up. I grew up in Brisbane, so I'm a mad keen Lion supporter. And the other thing, I guess, is unlike Teddy Swims, I've got no tattoos. Great to have you join me this morning. Lovely. Let's keep the great music coming. I actually think we might indulge in some Nickelback before 8 o'clock. Are you in? Fantastic. Music makes you feel good.
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0: a wicked kind of indulgence. Nickelback, definitely music that makes you feel good. For our Tuesday morning, it's Jamie in for Gabby and Dan, the morning crew. It's coming up to 8 o'clock at news time. I've got plenty more where that came from. And want to win some free money? 40K Countdown is on.
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16: 10 degrees in Melbourne, a shower or two at top today, 16, 8 o'clock. Good morning. I'm David Armstrong. The Auditor General will investigate Victoria's 40-year lotto extension. It will make sure the Allan government deal is good value for taxpayers amid criticism over the secretive process behind the deal. Two machete-wielding carjackers are on the run this morning after a 44-year-old woman was punched, kicked and dragged out of her car while on her way to work. Louise was sitting in her Audi Q3 on Chandler Road in Keysbury yesterday when she was ambushed by two youths. She's told Jackie Felgate a passerby tried to help but was threatened with the weapon.
17: And that's when I saw the machete and the first one dragged me out of the vehicle and I sort of hit the road. And then the other one with the machete ran around to my passenger side of my vehicle, got in, and then the person who was kicking and punching me got in my driver's side and they've driven off with my car.
16: Two prisoners have been stabbed at a maximum security prison. Paramedics called to the Western Plains Correctional Centre in Lara last night. The two men had been stabbed. One has been taken to hospital with serious injuries. Federal government's rejecting accusations. Its changes to discretionary trusts is a death tax. Labor will impose a 30% tax on testamentary trusts from mid-2028. The opposition says the move penalises parents trying to secure their children's future. But Senior Minister Mark Butler says the changes do not apply to most inheritance arrangements.
18: You can almost set your watch, Carl, every few years, this scare campaign about a death tax. There hasn't been a tax on inheritances for 40 or 50 years, and there's not going to be one for 40 or 50 years at least. It's just not a place Australia's going to go.
16: It's been revealed it takes 37 different licences, local, state and federal, to brew, pour and then sell a cup of coffee in Victoria. The Business Council of Australia says there are 15 different definitions of small business nationwide. It says it's evidence of the overregulation of the workplace, the single major obstacle to productivity. Australia's World War II soldiers are being commemorated in a new three-coin set from the Royal Australian Mint. The coloured 20-cent pieces honour soldiers who fought across the Mediterranean and North Africa in 1941. The Royal Australian Mint, Stuart Bain, says it was a pivotal year in the nation's war effort.
19: This is where we sort of saw our first action in the Mediterranean, in Greece, in Crete, across the North African coast. So it's remembering all of those different men and women who served in different ways across those conflicts.
16: In finance, Wall Street is up 159 points and the dollar is trading at 71.67 US.
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16: Brad Scott admits he's probably never been more animated than at quarter time of Essendon's loss to Fremantle. With the microscope on the Bombers coach, he's told Fox Footy the effort hasn't been good enough.
20: What I don't think any coach can accept is a lack of commitment to the contest, because that doesn't require any talent. It just requires a mindset. So that was the most disappointing thing about our first quarter.
16: The Bombers face fellow cellar dwellers Richmond, West Coast and Carlton over the next 3 weeks. Pep Guardiola is set to leave Manchester City after Sunday's game against Aston Villa. Meantime, Arsenal is closing in on the Premier League title after a 1-0 win over Burnley. Pat Cummins took 3 wickets to lead Sunrisers Hyderabad to a 5-wicket win over Chennai in the IPL. The NBA Western Conference Finals begin today. Oklahoma City Thunder at home to San Antonio. That's the latest news and sports.
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3: Good morning. It's Emma Clark with your local news update. The state government is urging all Victorians to submit final nominations for the 2026 Victorian Senior of the Year Awards before entries close today. The awards honour older residents making important contributions through volunteering, advocacy and community involvement. Organisers say the program shines a light on people whose commitment and generosity strengthens local communities. Community members across the Western District are encouraged to recognise seniors making a meaningful difference across the state. Police are warning Southwest motorists to improve vehicle security after new figures revealed up to 30% of cars stolen in our region this year may have been taken using key mimicking devices. Statewide, around 10,000 of the 30,000 vehicles stolen in 2025 are believed to have been targeted this way. Hamilton detectives last month arrested two people over alleged thefts involving up to 21 vehicles across Victoria and South Australia. Police are urging drivers to consider anti-theft measures, including diagnostic port locks. And uninsured bushfire victims are set to receive a crucial housing support package following a $37 million joint government announcement. The funding will deliver more than 100 temporary modular homes to the hardest hit regions following January's fires. Minister of Natural Disaster Recovery Vicky Ward says to help residents navigate complex recovery issues, Disaster Legal Help Victoria will also help.
4: We're going to be there every step of the way, as we have been from day one. We're supporting communities, we're supporting families, farmers, as well as small businesses. We want to help these communities recover as well as they can and in their own time and on their own terms.
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3: South Warrnambool on the weekend had a massive final quarter to defeat Camperdown at Lural Oval by 24 points. In other matches, Sam Dobson and Will Morrison booted four each, with Koroit downing Portland by 48 points. North Warrnambool and Terang Mortlake were the other winners. And that's your local sports update.
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5: On the station, giving you the chance to win our 40K countdown, your four-day forecast for Western Victoria. Partly cloudy today with a shower or two and light winds. Tomorrow, cloudy with a high chance of showers in the morning, a top of 16. Thursday, foggy start, cloudy and 16. And then on Friday, a partly cloudy one with a top of 16 degrees. Today, Hamilton expecting a max of 15, 16 for Casterton and 15 for Portland and the coast.
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5: It's 11 degrees.
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1: Music that makes you feel good for your Tuesday morning. It's Jamie Rowe in for Gabby and Dan, the morning crew. They're back. Well, Dan's back on Monday and Gabby's back on Tuesday. Have I got a raised eyebrow? You bet. What's going on there? You can ask him next week. But I'm just filling in this week and we're getting ready to make a call around about 8:30. The 40K countdown is on. 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There is one person in the draw at the moment. Can you believe it? With one person in the draw, is that changing the way you're thinking? I mean, $1,000 is just so handy right now. You know, the other half, the better half, I'd usually say, but when they get a parking fine in Melbourne, which we forgot about, $200, and also in the last 6 months, also got a speeding fine, and all of a sudden I feel like I'm around my kitchen table. Sorry, I'm on the radio. Anyway, my point being, it's the worst kind of money to pay to a fine. It just stinks. One person in the draw or $1,000 to go towards an overdue fine. I mean, I've got to take the $1,000. What are you going to do? It's not about me. It's about you. You got to be in it to win it, and to win it, get amongst it. Get your QR code scanned, fill in the details, and be prepared to take that call after 8 o'clock. It's coming up at 8:30. Good luck. 40K countdown is on.
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12: Good morning, it's Emma Clark with your local news update. Farmers across the Western District have received another decent drop of rain, with Cam Conboy from Gorse Rural in Lake Bolac saying whilst rotations have changed a little due to a number of factors, including the market at present, most farmers are still moving along nicely.
13: Canola is a big part of our rotation. We probably don't have a heavy pulse or other broadleaf rotation, so I would suggest canola is about the same, maybe slightly up, but nothing major. Wheat is definitely back. I think it's a bit on the nose with the commodity pricing and its nitrogen requirements. Barley would be up. Pastures are down a bit just with livestock numbers, with people destocking with the dry. And probably pulses and stuff are probably about levels. Yeah, the mix has changed slightly, but not majorly.
12: Young people across Victoria's ag sector are being encouraged to apply for positions on a new advisory council. Pat Gordon has more.
14: The council's role is to provide independent, expert and strategic advice to the minister on issues affecting young people in ag to better understand their challenges and help develop solutions and support for young people in the sector. The council is required to lead on stakeholder engagement with representatives from across the agricultural sector and act as young ambassadors to attract new entrants to careers. Pat Gordon, Ace Radio.
12: To mark National Road Safety Week, VicPol's getting advanced new tools to target dangerous driving in areas such as the Western District and South West. TAC CEO Tracy Slatter says a $28 million investment will fund next generation cameras capable of spotting phone use and unbuckled seatbelts.
15: Our investment in road safety camera technology reinforces the message that slowing down and staying focused will prevent tragedies on our roads.
12: And that's your local news.
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16: on the station, giving you the chance to win our 40K countdown, your four-day forecast for Western Victoria. Partly cloudy today with a shower or two and light winds. Tomorrow, cloudy with a high chance of showers in the morning, a top of 16. Thursday, foggy start, cloudy and 16. And then on Friday, a partly cloudy one with a top of 16 degrees. Today, Hamilton expecting a max of 15, 16 for Casterton and 15 for Portland and the coast.
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16: It's 11 degrees.
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0: music that makes you feel good. Ed Sheeran and Camera for our Tuesday morning school drop-off done. That also rates quite highly, that moment when the kids are out of the car. School drop-off done, tick. You're in the car heading home, listening to some great music, singing along. Until that moment when they've forgotten their lunchbox or their sports gear and you've got to go back. It is Jamie Rowe in for Gabby and Dan this week. The morning crew, the guys are back next week. I got some Conan Gray to get us up to 9 o'clock. He's on the air in moments.
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0: That feels good. Music that makes you feel good. 9 o'clock already. Hey, thanks so much for joining me. It's Jamie Rowe filling in for Gabby and Dan this week, the morning crew. The guys are back next week. You have a great Tuesday. Should we do it all again tomorrow? I'll be here from 6. Drop in whenever's good for you.
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13: 12 degrees in Melbourne, a shower or two at top today. 16, it's 9 o'clock. Good morning. David Armstrong. The Education Minister Ben Carroll has hit back at suggestions the pay fight with the state's teachers could have been settled months ago. The union on Friday accepted in principle a pay rise of between 28 and 32% over 4 years, averting threats of more strike action. That deal comes close to the union's push for 35%, well above the government's initial offer of 17%. Mr Carroll telling Liberal MP John Pesutto during a parliamentary hearing months-long negotiations were necessary.
14: It's actually, Mr. Pesutto, been one of the shortest disputes. Hmm.
15: You're happy with how long it took?
14: No, we always want these.
15: Okay, that's the main question, though. And the question is, couldn't you have spared schools, parents, the broader community, all of the anguish and inconvenience of industrial action if, on your own evidence to this committee this morning, you could have settled this months ago.
14: There was a full negotiation that needed to occur.
13: Police are investigating a suspicious fire that's completely destroyed a butcher shop and caused extensive damage to neighbouring shops in Glenroy. FRV Commander Brett Hamill says there were multiple explosions at a shop on Wheatsheaf Road around 2:30 this morning. Firefighters arrived to find a significant fire at the rear of the property.
16: Crews faced a challenging, it was a very complex fire. When crews got here, that fire was quite substantial. In the end, they managed to protect probably over half of the building for going in, but it was quite dangerous for them as it's a bit of a rabbit warren within the actual building itself.
13: The Albanese government struggling to contain growing backlash against its budget measures. Labor's reining in capital gains, negative gearing and family trusts. Small business and even former Labor advisers are criticising the changes, arguing they'll hurt the economy and productivity. And opposition leader Angus Taylor says the government needs to take responsibility.
17: This is, I think, a disaster for small business in this country. You know, small business is the key to growing, to employing, to the strength of our local communities. And if you undermine small business, you undermine the country. And that's exactly what this is about.
13: At least 100 people have now been confirmed dead in the Ebola outbreak in the Democratic Republic of Congo. There have also been at least two cases in Uganda, the World Health Organization declaring it an international emergency. There are currently no approved drugs or vaccines for this strain. In other news, the Auditor General will investigate Victoria's 40-year lotto extension amid criticism of the secretive process behind the deal. Two prisoners have been stabbed at the Western Plains Correctional Centre in Lara, one in a serious condition. New research has found disadvantaged students are worse off today than when NAPLAN was introduced 17 years ago. In finance, the dollar, 71.67 US.
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13: Essendon great Matthew Lloyd concedes it might be time for Zach Merritt to leave the Bombers. The 30-year-old midfielder failed in his attempted move to Hawthorn last year. He has since changed management. The legendary goal kicker telling Footy Classified it could be beneficial for both parties.
18: I think it's best for both club and player, and that they would have both done their best at the end of the last year to say, OK, we're not going to let you go, and would have hoped that you know, things could have been that he finished his career at the club. But all he wants now is to play in a successful side.
13: Giants sent to offer captain Toby Green a big money offer to remain in Sydney. Pep Guardiola set to leave Manchester City after Sunday's game against Aston Villa. And in basketball, Melbourne United has announced Joe Ingles has signed a two-year contract with the NBL club. That's the latest news and sports.
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20: It's Emma Clark with your local news headlines. Young leaders in the agriculture sector across the Western District have been urged to have their say on the industry's future, with expressions of interest now open for the next two-year term of the state's Young Advisory Committee.

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3: On the station, giving you the chance to win our 40K countdown, your four-day forecast for Western Victoria. Partly cloudy today with a shower or two later on in the day. Tomorrow, cloudy with a morning shower and a top of 16. Thursday, morning fog, cloudy, light winds and 16. And for Friday, a mostly sunny one with a top of 16 degrees. Today, Hamilton expecting a max of 15, 16 for Casterton and 15 for Portland and the coast.
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3: It's 11 degrees.
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That's Dasher with Austin on Mix FM's All Hit Workday. Just a heads up, if you're travelling through Hamilton, there has been a car accident on the corner of Ballarat Road and Ripon Road. So that's just where the tennis courts are there. At the moment, emergency services are on the scene. Please avoid the area if possible. And once we've got some more information, we'll fill you in. Right now, it's Lady Gaga and Doechii with Runaway. Keep it on Mix.

0: And nobody else could take you on an emotional roller coaster like Carrie Bickmore did yesterday afternoon on Mix. If you missed the huge news from the Carrie and Tommy show, I've got that less than 15 minutes away. Also got an old school hit from Muse. Going back to 2006 with Starlight in less than 5 minutes' time. Keep it on Mix.
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0: Olivia Dean on Mix FM's All Hit Workday with Court. I'm not going to say I'm in love with Carrie Bickmore, but I've definitely got a bit of a lady crush on her because she is just pure awesomeness. And that's why when she got a bit emotional yesterday, I got just as emotional listening to her when she dropped this absolute bombshell.
1: As you know, my voice hasn't been right for some time. And I went to the ENT this morning and it is in a very bad way.
2: Ear, nose and throat?
1: Yeah, and ear, nose and throat. And they stuck a little thing up me and down me. My nose, my
3: yeah, I know. Hang on, what Carrie was gesturing there. Yeah.
1: And it was extremely unpleasant. And things are not good in there. And so I have to take some time off work to go get them fixed, because if I don't get them fixed now, then they are going to be permanently damaged. And that would be very unfortunate for my job.
2: Yes. We need you at full strength.
1: It's making me upset.
2: You'll be right. It's good that they've got it now.
1: I don't know why I'm getting it. I just don't like letting people down. I don't like letting myself down. I feel like I'm letting everybody down and letting myself down. I also really love my job and I don't want to be forced to never do it again. So I'm going to take some time off and go get it fixed and then I'll be back. And I don't know when that'll be, but I'm hoping that if I get onto it now that it will be a non-permanent thing.
3: Well, we just want you to...
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0: 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Although I do feel incredibly stupid when I mishear song lyrics. And in this one, I've always gotten things wrong when it comes to this part. So it says, and it goes, but for the life of me, I always thought right here they would say Cheerios. I don't know why. I misheard that as Cheerios. I don't think it was a song about breakfast cereal. But we've got the new remix of that, Milky and More Grabs, Just the Way You Are. It's coming at you after 10 o'clock right here on Mix.
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